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2: Train passengers will face further travel chaos today after a power outage across the Midlands and Northwest England. Electricity cut out in the main control hub for Northwest England Railways. Network Rail say cancellations will continue, but the engineers are making good progress. UEFA say their World Cup boycott remains despite Gianni Infantino apologising for the handling of his controversial plans. The FIFA president planned to sell stakes in a company to run the World Cup to private investors, but this

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2: Train passengers will face further travel chaos today after a power outage across the Midlands and Northwest England. Electricity cut out in the main control hub for Northwest England's railways. Network Rail say cancellations will continue, but their engineers are making good progress. UEFA say their World Cup boycott remains despite Gianni Infantino apologising for the handling of his controversial plans. The FIFA president planned to sell stakes in a company to run the World Cup to private investors, but this was rejected by three footballing confederations. FIFA's management board gave Infantino its backing at a meeting in Morocco earlier this week, but UEFA say this changes nothing. More arrests have been made in Thetford after people attempted to storm homes linked to asylum seekers and officers were assaulted.

0: is in the right way, it's clear that sort of acting on unverified and misleading content can actually cause some real issues to people's financial confidence and well-being too.
1: And today marks the start of the Edinburgh Fringe Festival. There'll be over 57,000 performances in the city across the month. From Radio News Hub, I'm Lucy Gorman-Lee.
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1: A dry and sunny day for much of England and Wales. Cloudier skies across Scotland and Northern Ireland. Warm in the sunshine with a high of 26 degrees Celsius.

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3: Most places dry with some sunny spells. Cloudy skies for northern Scotland, though, with some outbreaks of rain throughout the day. Light winds, but feeling warm this afternoon with a high of 25 degrees Celsius.
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0: some sunny spells, cloudy skies for northern Scotland though, with some outbreaks of rain throughout the day. Light winds, but feeling warm this afternoon with a high of 25 degrees Celsius.
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7 minutes past 7 here on Ouse Valley Radio. Good morning to you. This is Breakfast with me, Pete Singleton, in and out. May need the music, though, because James cannot be with us this morning. I hope it's a beautiful morning for you. That was Rihanna, Kanye West, and Paul McCartney, and 4 5 Seconds. In this show, we will have our Guess the Celebrity competition at 7:30 and around about 9:30 as well. So be ready for that. In the meantime, here are the Drifters.

0: Sophie Ellis Bextor and Crying at the Discotheque. Oh dear, oh dear. It's 9 minutes past seven here on Ouse Valley Radio, the sound of Huntingdonshire. This is Breakfast with me, Pete Singleton, and I hope you are enjoying the music so far. I think it's time for some showbiz news, don't you?
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2: A new radical and provocative immersive show will see audience members plead humanity's case to an artificial intelligence judge. God versus the People will see three members of the live audience stand as witnesses and advocate to their judge as it investigates whether humans deserve to stay on the planet and get another chance. The production will also see three AI witness characters testify against humanity, influencing the final judgment live, with each show different from the other. Former reality star Stephen Bear was yesterday jailed for 16 months. He was sentenced for breaching a restraining order by posting about his ex-girlfriend on social media. The former partner in question, Georgia Harrison, has praised Essex Police for their work on the case. And Barbara Streisand has announced she has written a children's book to engage and stimulate young minds. The 84-year-old actress and singer released her autobiography, My Name is Barbara, in 2023, and she's set to release the children's book, and by the way, next year.
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0: Great classic there from Earth, Wind & Fire. And before that, you heard the Electric Light Orchestra and Hold On Tight. Time now is 27 minutes past seven, and it's time for this.
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0: Yes, Apple Home Improvements are giving away £50 if you can guess the celebrity from the clues given out each day on Ouse Valley Breakfast, Mornings, Afternoons and Ouse Valley Drive. You can guess the celebrity at any time and the winner will be drawn completely at random after the competition closes at 7pm on Monday the 31st of August 2026. The winner's name will be announced on the next weekday edition of Ouse Valley Drive, which will be Tuesday the 1st of September. Today's clue is this person has been married twice. All the other clues from day one so far. Born after the Second World War, is a Sagittarius, born in the USA, is still alive, and today's clue, he or she has been married twice. To enter the competition, email guesttheceleb at oosevalleyradio.com with your answer, along with your full name and phone number so we can contact you if you win. 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

0: DJ Spoonie and Sugar Babes there, and Flowers. Time now on Ouse Valley Radio is coming up to 27 minutes to 8. And, well, I hope the day is good for you. Little bit cooler yesterday. Let's hope it's not as cool today. But at the end of the day, all this heat really is probably a little bit too much, to be quite honest with you. Why do we book a holiday abroad in the sun when we've got it here in the UK? I have no idea. Well, it's time for some business news, I think, with Matthew Dudley. He's a busy boy this morning.
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2: Heatwave conditions continue to bear down on shopper footfall in July, with the high street particularly badly affected. Total UK footfall was down over 2% on a year before, but an improvement on the 3.4% drop seen in June. That's according to the British retail consortium Sensormatic data. High street footfall was down 3.8% year on year in July, up from June's 6.2% fall. Most teenagers are intending to opt out of the government's planned social media curfews. Sir Keir Starmer unveiled plans for a voluntary curfew for 16 and 17-year-olds in his final weeks in office. The curfew would prevent teenagers accessing social media sites between midnight and 6 a.m. by default, but it could be turned off. And nurses are being exploited in the social care sector. That's what leading medics are warning today. The Royal College of Nursing has said that some migrant workers who are coming to England to work in the sector are being underpaid, having their visa positions used as leverage, and having their paying conditions altered.
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Kumbaya and Cherub there. And before that, you heard Redbone, the Witch Queen of New Orleans from the 1970s. And from the 20s, you heard Jessie Ware and Spotlight. You're listening to Ooze Valley Radio on this Friday morning. I'm Pete Singleton with you, just for this show only, as James Langford is not available to be with us this morning because he's training off for a job, which I hope it all goes well for you, James, if you are listening. Here's Faith Hill.

Madonna and Material Girl. And before that, it was Harry Styles with Watermelon Sugar, and Faith Hill sang The Way You Love Me. Coming up to 5 minutes to eight now here on Ooze Valley Radio. We've got to go to the news very, very shortly, but in the meantime, Supertramp are here to give a little bit. Frankie Hirschstein is your newsreader.

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3: Travel chaos is expected to continue after a power outage, Lucy Gormanley reports.
4: Electricity cut out in the main control hub for the Northwest, the Manchester Rail Operating Centre, yesterday afternoon. That's caused widespread cancellations and delays to services, particularly in the Midlands and Northwest England. Well, Network Rail say that engineers are making good progress, but their crew aren't where they'd normally be after the unexpected incident.
3: A number of people have been killed after a shooting at a high school in Thailand. It's understood the suspect was a student. It happened in the Nonthaburi province, northwest of the capital Bangkok. Officials have not confirmed how many people have been killed or injured. UEFA say their World Cup boycott remains despite Gianni Infantino apologising for the handling of his controversial plans. The FIFA president planned to sell stakes in a company to run the World Cup to private investors. FIFA's management board gave Infantino its backing, but UEFA says it changes nothing. Primary school teachers are to be asked to identify pupils they believe could be jobless after the age of 16. It's part of the Prime Minister's drive to reduce the number of young people not in education, employment or training. Former Health Secretary Alan Milburn, who's leading a review to try and bring the number down, says interventions need to happen at an early age. More arrests have been made after anti-immigration disorder in Thetford in Norfolk. Some people attempted to storm homes linked to asylum seekers, while police were also attacked during two nights of disorder earlier in the week. Officers have been criticised for their response, but have defended their actions as proportionate and appropriate. Teenagers won't be complying with a social media curfew. That's what a poll says in response to Sir Keir Starmer's proposal for an optional midnight to 6am ban on social media. Some aren't surprised by the findings, including Andy Burrows from the Molly Rose Foundation.
5: They came out of a hurried set of panicked announcements. It did not amount to a package that is what young people as well as parents really want or need.
3: And today marks the start of the Edinburgh Fringe Festival. There'll be over 57,000 performances in the city across the month. From Radio News Hub, I'm Frankie Hersine.
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3: Most places dry with some sunny spells, cloudy skies for northern Scotland though, with some outbreaks of rain throughout the day. Light winds but feeling warm this afternoon with a high of 25 degrees Celsius.
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Oh, they're so good, aren't they? Coldplay there and The Clock Struts from the 1990s. You're listening to Ouse Valley Radio, the sound of Huntingdonshire. We're online on your smart speaker and also via our mobile app. I'm Pete Singleton, in for James Langford for this show. And let's move on with The Shapeshifters. Oh, and don't forget, we've got our single of the week coming up very shortly, around about 8:15. Anyway, The Shapeshifters,

0: Just after 14 minutes past 8 here on Ouse Valley Radio, that was Griff and Sigrid and Head on Fire. Before that, the Shapeshifters. Well, what have we got now? Well, it's the Ouse Valley Radio Single of the Week, as chosen by our music maestro, Tony Obie. Now, Morgan Wallen is an American country music singer, and this song, Been By Now, is one that he's released on the 24th of July this year, so it's fairly new. And it's from the upcoming film, the upcoming fifth studio album from Morgan. Song was serviced to the Hot AC radio stations on July the 27th and the US pop and country radio stations on July the 28th. But here it is popping up in the UK, and it's pretty darn good.
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George Michael there, teaming up with Aretha Franklin for I Knew You Were Waiting For Me. 25 minutes past 8 here on News Valley Radio. This is Breakfast with me, Pete Singleton, just throwing a few little chats in as we go along. James Langford's not with you this morning, unfortunately, but I'll hopefully keep you company all the way through till 10 o'clock. Perhaps a little bit of what's-ons in the coming half hour or so, just to give you a flavour of what's going on in the local area here in the fabulous county, the old traditional county of Huntingdonshire. Here's Laura Branigan with Gloria.

0: KT Tunstall and The Other Side of the World. 25 minutes now to 9 o'clock here on Ouse Valley Radio. Not quite, but near as makes no difference. And we've got Frankie Hersine now, and he's got the Ouse Valley Radio Sports Bulletin.
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2: Goalkeeper James Trafford has joined Leeds United from Manchester City for a club record fee. It's undisclosed, but the shot stopper has signed a 5-year deal with the Whites. Manchester City could be losing more than just him, with rumours circulating over midfielders Rodri and Savinho. Enzo Maresca's given his thoughts.
3: There are many speculation about our players. Again, for me, it is the same. Until Savi is here, we're going to try to do our best, you know, to help him.
2: Elsewhere last night, some Scottish clubs were in European action. Rangers lost in the third qualifying round of the Europa League to Polish side Jagiellonia Bialystok. Motherwell's impressive start under Alfred Johansson continued as they secured a 1-1 draw away to HJK Helsinki. Hibs also won their Conference League third qualifying round against Skendia. And in the cricket, Brendan McCullum has given his England's test coach successor the thumbs up, declaring Stephen Fleming, like me, but better. McCullum lost his job with the Red Bull team after a dismal Ashes campaign and defeat at home to New Zealand, but remains in charge of the limited oversight.
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Room 5 and Memories. Ooze Valley Radio, the sound of Hunting and Share. Before Maroon 5, you heard Lady Gaga with The Dead Dance, and you also heard Captain and Tennille with Love Will Keep Us Together. That's from the 1970s. And by the way, tomorrow, 6 a.m. is Back to the 70s, but this week it will be with Jamie Stocker, because I won't be around to do it. So Jamie, listen up for Jamie at 6 a.m. tomorrow for lots of 70s music. Steve Miller now and his band.

Jasmine Lacey. God gave me feet for dancing. Well, didn't give me feet for dancing, I can tell you about that. For once, honestly, when I have to get up to dance, I have to be pulled up on the dance floor by my wife. Just come on. You're getting old, but you're not that old. Anyway, let's go to the news, shall we, with Frankie Herzine. That's at 9 o'clock. He's got news and weather. But taking us there, George Ezra and Shotgun.

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4: Some rail services in the northwest are back up and running, but passengers are still being told to expect disruption after a power outage. Lucy Gormanley has more.
5: It all started around 2 p.m. yesterday afternoon when electricity cut out at the Manchester Rail Operating Centre. That then caused widespread cancellations and delays to services, which are expected to continue this morning. National Rail say that engineers are making good progress, but their crews aren't where they'd normally be after the unexpected incidents.
4: Six people have been killed after a shooting at a high school near Bangkok in Thailand. Three of them are pupils. It's understood the shooter was another student at the school. They're said to be in a serious condition in hospital. Two more people have been arrested after another night of anti-immigration driven disorder in Thetford in Norfolk. Some asylum seekers had to be escorted away after their homes were targeted. The police response had been criticised for being too heavy-handed, but Norfolk's police chief insists they acted appropriately against those who broke the law. The detective who led the investigation into the death of PC Andrew Harper says he's appalled his killers could be released early. Jesse Cole and Albert Bowers were convicted of manslaughter, but both are eligible for the early release scheme designed to tackle prison overcrowding. Detective Superintendent Stuart Blake says neither of them showed any remorse in custody or at trial. Most teenagers intend to opt out of the government's planned social media curfews. That's according to polling in response to Sir Keir Starmer's plans for a voluntary curfew for 16 and 17-year-olds in his final weeks in office. CEO of the Molly Rose Foundation, Andy Burrows, says he isn't surprised.
6: Blunt measures that were announced at pace in the dying days of Keir Starmer's administration simply don't cut the mustard.
4: The curfew would prevent teenagers accessing social media sites between midnight and 6 a.m. by default, but they can be turned off. And the Edinburgh Fringe Festival 2026 gets underway today, with organisers calling on audiences to fully jump in to what's on offer. There'll be 57,000 performances across nearly 300 venues throughout the month. From Radio News Hub, I'm Frankie Hairsine.
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4: Most places dry with some sunny spells. Cloudy skies for northern Scotland, though, with some outbreaks of rain throughout the day. Light winds, but feeling warm this afternoon with a high of 25 degrees Celsius.
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7:09, Ooze Valley Radio. This is Breakfast with me, Pete Singleton, in for James Langford. Brian Adams there with the classic version of Back to You. Let me just tell you about Buckden Towers, who have a series of three summer rock and folk festivals in August. That's this month. Al Fresco in their Knot Garden at 2 o'clock to 5 p.m. in the afternoon on Sunday the 9th, 23rd and 30th in aid of the Towers and the Angel Foundation, a local domestic abuse charity. There's the chance of a season ticket for all three, or just pay separately for each performance for each day. All well-known local performers, Gilly Lee, or is it Gilly Lee? I never know. Snow Deer, Lucy Locke, and Steve Bean, to name just three. In fact, Steve Buttercase as well, so we're naming four. So do go along for that. That's the Buckden Towers series of three summer rock and folk festivals starting on this Sunday, in fact, the 9th, 23rd and 30th, in aid of the Towers and the Angel Foundation, the local domestic abuse charity. CeeLo Green.

0: Well, we know who that is, don't we? That's the great ABBA there and Dancing Queen. 22 and a half minutes past nine here on Ooze Valley Radio. Coming up, Joel Corry, Chris Isaac and more. And don't forget, guest of celebrity round about half past nine or so. Ooze Valley Radio, the sound of Huntingdonshire. 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

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Joel Curry there featuring Emanek and Heart and Head and Heart. 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Head and Heart. Coming up, guess the celebrity right after Chris Isaak and Blue Hotel.

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2: Yes, Apple Home Improvements are giving away £50 if you can guess the celebrity from the clues given out each day on Ouse Valley Breakfast, Mornings, Afternoons and Drive. You can guess the celebrity at any time and the winner will be drawn completely at random after the competition closes at 7 o'clock, 7 p.m. on Monday the 31st of August 2026. The winner's name will be announced on the next weekday edition of Ouse Valley Drive, which will be Tuesday the 1st of September. Today's clue? Well, this person has been married twice. The other clues from day one. Born after the Second World War, is a Sagittarius, born in the USA, and is still alive. And this, the clue for today is, has been married twice. If you want to enter, this is what you do. 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

0: Duffy and Mercy. And before that, you heard Bob Marley, One Love, People Get Ready. And also the wonderful Amy Stewart with Knock on Wood from the 1970s. 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

Oh, that's great, isn't it? John Legend and Ordinary People. Mae Stevens and Meghan Trainor were before that with Mr. Right. And we also heard Orchestral Manoeuvres in the Dark with Souvenir. And did you listen to Vanessa Carlton? Absolutely wonderful with A Thousand Miles. Well, that's about it from me, I'm afraid. Coming up at 1 o'clock, it's... who is it? It's John Aveling. No, it isn't. It's not John Aveling at all. It's somebody else. I know who it is. It's Sue Roswell-Smith with Afternoons here on Ooze Valley Radio. I'm all mixed up this morning. But following the news and the weather at 10, it's the inimitable Andy Stevens live with Mornings here on Ooze Valley Radio. I've been Pete Singleton. I'll see you next time, whenever that will be. Up to the news with Frankie Hersine at the news desk, Stella Lefty, and Boston. See you next time. On a

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2: Some rail services in the northwest are back up and running, but passengers are still being told to expect disruption after a power outage. Lucy Gorman-Lee has more.
3: It all started around 2 p.m. yesterday afternoon when electricity cut out at the Manchester Rail Operating Centre. That then caused widespread cancellations and delays to services, which are expected to continue this morning. National Rail say that engineers are making good progress, but their crews aren't where they'd normally be after the unexpected incidents.
2: Six people have been killed after a shooting at a high school near Bangkok in Thailand. Three of them are pupils. It's understood the shooter was another student at the school. They're said to be in a serious condition in hospital. Two more people have been arrested after another night of anti-immigration-driven disorder in Thetford in Norfolk. Some asylum seekers had to be escorted away after their homes were targeted. The police response had been criticised for being too heavy-handed, but Norfolk's police chief insists they acted appropriately against those who broke the law. The detective who led the investigation into the death of PC Andrew Harper says he's appalled his killers could be released early. Jesse Cole and Albert Bowers were convicted of manslaughter, but both are eligible for the early release scheme designed to tackle prison overcrowding. Detective Superintendent Stuart Blake says neither of them showed any remorse in custody or at trial. Most teenagers intend to opt out of the government's planned social media curfews. That's according to polling in response to Keir Starmer's plans for a voluntary curfew for 16 and 17-year-olds in his final weeks in office. CEO of the Molly Rose Foundation, Andy Burrows, says he isn't surprised.
4: Blunt measures that were announced at pace in the dying days of Keir Starmer's administration simply don't cut the mustard.
2: The curfew would prevent teenagers accessing social media sites between midnight and 6 a.m. by default, but they can be turned off. And the Edinburgh Fringe Festival 2026 gets underway today, with organisers calling on audiences to fully jump in to what's on offer. There'll be 57,000 performances across nearly 300 venues throughout the month. From Radio News Hub, I'm Frankie Hairsign.
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2: Most places dry with some sunny spells, cloudy skies for northern Scotland though, with some outbreaks of rain throughout the day. Light winds, but feeling warm this afternoon with a high of 25 degrees Celsius.

0: Good morning, Huntingdon. That was Old Town by the Cause, and it's Andy Stevens on a Friday morning, and I've got very, very special guests with me today, and it's because it's the summer holidays, and guess who it is? Can you introduce yourself, special guest?
1: Hi, I'm Lola Stevens. I've been on Ouse Valley Radio quite a few times. You might not remember me, though, because I haven't done it in quite a while, but I'm back again on the radio.
0: And why are you not at school?
1: Well, it's the summer holidays and I'm going into secondary school now.
0: I know, that's a big transition, isn't it? I think there's going to be a lot of children that are in a similar boat to you. How are you feeling about it at the moment?
1: I'm scared, but I know I'll get loads of help from the school and I will eventually be able to just be fine, walking every day thinking, normal day.
0: That's a really good positive attitude. And what sort of stuff should we do on the radio show today? Because it's me and you.
1: Well, I am planning to give you an interview, so you better smarten up.
0: You're going to interview me? Oh, that's really good. Now, we've got another song coming up, and it's by someone called Elvis Presley. Have you heard of them?
1: Definitely.
0: You have heard of Elvis Presley? Wow, that's good. Did you do it in history? And this song is called Suspicion. So, this is probably over 60 years. It's even older than me. So it's not just before your time, it's before my time. Anyway, let's give it a play. It's Suspicion by Elvis.

0: It's Andy Stevens and Lola Stevens on Ooze Valley Radio, and that was Elvis Presley. Now, I'm going to get Lola to help me with this one, because this is more of a young person's record. Yeah. I sound very old. I sound just like my dad, but I'm actually your dad. And so this is a person... Well, actually, you introduce it. You know about this record more than me.
1: This is a famous YouTuber called KSI. He does YouTube. And me and my sister watch Try Not To Laugh videos from him, and it's very funny. And I didn't know he made this song, but I just listened to it. It's very lovely.
0: Oh, you've already had a sneak preview?
1: Yes.
0: Okay, let's give it a whirl then. It's Holiday by KSI.

0: You're my holiday.
1: Well, that was Holiday by KSI. Any more interesting facts about KSI, Lola? Because you know loads more than me about these ones.
2: No, I don't think I know. I just watch his videos.
1: And was he? Is he one of those YouTubers that does boxing as well? Or have I got that?
2: Yeah.
1: He is one of those ones.
2: Yeah,
1: why do so many young tubers, young YouTubers, why do they do boxing? Seems like just a thing they do.
2: I don't know. Maybe they like doing YouTubing, but they like...
1: I'm thinking about, is it Jake Paul as well? Is another one?
2: And I think those are the only two I know that.
1: Yeah, actually. I'm glad I've got you with me anyway. So listen, we are going to go back in time again. Have you heard of Madonna?
2: I've heard of her name, but I don't think I've heard any of her songs.
1: Okay, this is before your time, but this is actually right in my zone. This is Madonna, and it's La Isla Bonita, and we've just played After Holiday as well, so that's two songs about getting away, isn't it? During the summer holidays, interesting. All the way back to 1986, it's Madonna.

0: La Isla Bonita there by Madonna, all the way back to 1986, and that was released on the album True Blue. The song, which features Spanish phrasing about a tropical theme and a mythical place called San Pedro, was originally written for Michael Jackson before Madonna rewrote and recorded it. And we've got something coming up now. I think Lola's going to introduce it.
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3: A new radical and provocative immersive show will see audience members plead humanity's case to an artificial intelligence judge. God versus the People will see three members of the live audience stand as witnesses and advocate to their judge as it investigates whether humans deserve to stay on the planet and get another chance. The production will also see three AI witness characters testify against humanity, influencing the final judgment live, with each show different from the other. Former reality star Stephen Bear was yesterday jailed for 16 months. He was sentenced for breaching a restraining order by posting about his ex-girlfriend on social media. The former partner in question, Georgia Harrison, has praised Essex police for their work on the case. And Barbara Streisand has announced she has written a children's book to engage and stimulate young minds. The 84-year-old actress and singer released her autobiography, My Name's Barbara, in 2023, and she's set to release the children's book, and by the way, next year.
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0: It's Andy Stevens. That was Ed Sheeran and Celestial. Now, Lola, do you know about Pokemon?
1: No, not really.
0: Good. I'm glad you haven't gone down that road, because that's potentially quite expensive. It's that was Celestial by Ed Sheeran 2022. And it was written specifically for the Pokemon Company's 25th anniversary. And I have to say, we've got Neve Richards with us as well.
2: Hello,
0: this morning.
2: Good morning.
0: Do you know about Pokemon?
2: I honestly don't know very much. I remember it from sort of the first time around, when sort of my age group was all trading cards at school, but I was never involved. But it's I don't know, they're very expensive now, aren't they? And
0: I have no idea. In a way, I'm glad that Lola and Ava haven't got into it, because I suspect it would be another big expense.
2: Yes, so I think it will.
0: Is it one of those things where you can make money by trading them? I don't know. That seems to be a big thing now, trading cards.
2: I think Nathan, who obviously has a show on here as well, he was saying that depending on what condition they come in and how well they're looked after, they can go on. I think one sold for something close to $1 million or something.
0: A million.
2: Ridiculous.
0: Wow.
2: So it's crazy.
0: Lola, why aren't you collecting these?
2: So it is crazy, but they are quite cool, and I know lots of people collect them, and they obviously have cheaper versions, and people buy them secondhand and stuff, so there are other ways to have it.
0: And there was the only thing that I see, I'm thinking Pokemon does go back a long way, right? Because I vaguely remember it, maybe not in my childhood, but sort of maybe my teens or something like that. I'd need to search it and see when Pokemon came out, but I have recollections of it going back a long way.
2: Yeah.
0: And then the next thing I remember, and this was a little bit more recent, I don't know if this is tied up with the Ed Sheeran track, they had a thing called Pokemon Go come out, and it was massive.
2: I remember that. Yes,
0: it was huge on your phone. Now you could walk around, and it was a geo. You might be. I know it sounds ridiculous because it's 2022. You might be too young.
1: When I think of Pokemon, the first thing I think of is the game they made, not the trading cards. I think they made a game about it.
0: That's just what we're talking about. It's called Pokemon Go. Did you ever play it?
1: No.
0: You probably didn't get your phone till after that. But I think it was one of those mapping games where you walk around.
2: So it was quite good because it got people out and about and sort of exploring local areas and seeing different... I don't know, like you could go and see a local monument or something like that, and there would be, you could then go and catch the Pokemon there. And I remember everyone being obsessed with it.
0: There was about a week where just everyone, it was a bit like a zombie movie. Everyone was like walking around, bumping into each other with their phone in front of their face. Yeah. And it's augmented reality, wasn't it? So I think you had the picture of the thing, and then there'd be an actual Pokemon out there. It was our first example of that. And the game was, I mean, monumentally big. It was valued at billions. And then it seemed to sort of dry up a little bit.
2: It's gone a lot quieter. I know that people who like Pokemon or potentially collect it or play the games and stuff, I know that they still use it. So it's still around and it's still going and everything. It's
0: definitely
2: just
0: still
2: not
0: a thing. I don't think Pokemon will ever disappear completely. And have I gone completely mad? Was it anything to do with Tamagotchi or not? They weren't. That was a separate thing. It was a little lonely. You did used to have one, but you were very, very tiny. And I don't remember. Do you remember? It's a tiny little game.
1: Yeah, I remember. And you know how to care.
0: Go a little closer to the microphone for me, my love. That's it.
1: Right.
0: And do you remember what you had to do with it? There was a little thing, and you had to
1: feed it.
0: Feed it.
1: I don't know.
0: Clean it.
1: Put it to sleep.
0: Put it to sleep. Play with it.
1: I just never knew because I had school that time.
0: And you couldn't take it to school.
1: Yeah,
0: so basically it died by the time you got back from school.
2: Yeah.
1: It does like... I think it makes like a really loud ringing noise when you need to care for it or something. And if I brought it into school, I would just get told off for having just a ringing noise in my bag or on my desk or anything.
0: I mean, you're not allowed to take anything. I mean, actually, to be fair, at primary school, I know you're transitioning to secondary now, but you could take your phone, but you had to lock them away, didn't you?
1: Yes, you have to put them in a basket in a cupboard.
0: So it's kind of useful, because when you came out, she texted me and just said, I'm on my way home,
2: lovely,
0: or pick me up, or I'm going to the park, which was really good, wasn't it? So that was nice that you had the phone, but you weren't allowed to use it in school.
2: Yeah,
0: and I feel like
2: sense.
0: The Tamagotchi would be the same kind of thing, and everyone would have them on their desk, not doing any work, be ringing away saying, feed, clean me. So,
2: I remember the first time round, so they came back around a couple of years ago.
0: You.
2: I know. No,
0: I don't think that was the first time round. I'm not sure.
2: I want to say it was like the sort of late 90s. They started coming out, and I remember we had them as children, and me and my sister had them, and they were quite. they were really basic. They didn't really do a lot. But then I saw that they came out a couple of years ago and they'd almost done an updated version. So, and that one had a few more features on it, but it was the same thing. We all went to school, we all came home, and they all still weren't alive, unfortunately.
0: I know. I feel like there's a bit of a design flaw there, because basically if you couldn't take them into school and they died in that time, they none of them were going to survive, either that or you had to bunk off. Which is probably not really the way forward. What a lovely chat we've had about Pokemon and Tamagotchi and so on and so forth. It's nice to have, like, we've got three different generations, each bringing their own experience to the subject. Now we've got, we're going to play another tune, and this is by the Save Your Tears by the Weekend. Anyone got any info on this for me? Any of the young people?
2: No, unfortunately not.
0: Okay.
2: I haven't listened to it. I know the Weekend's been sort of, I don't know if they've got some more music coming out. But I haven't played them in a little while, so it's give me some inspiration for my show later as well.
0: Oh, this is good. I don't know if we're gonna how long we're gonna have Niamh, because she's gonna go into the other studio and she's gonna sort of do some work in that one. But I just thought I'm gonna grab you while you're here.
2: Oh yeah,
0: because it's always fun.
2: Definitely.
0: Niamh's nice. Do you know we did what did we do recently? We did the St. Ives Carnival, didn't we?
2: Yes, we did. We did the outdoor broadcast. I think you came. Did you come and see us? And say hello.
1: Yes, it was
2: fun. Such a great day, honestly. It was such a good turnout. There were so many people out there. There was loads of kids there, everyone was dancing.
1: We were right next to the stage as well.
2: We were.
0: Oh, it was so good.
2: Yeah, and there was loads of good food stalls, wasn't there? What did you have?
1: I think I had some churros.
2: Ooh,
1: the
2: good churros. Choice.
0: Yeah, they're good. And the bubble tea man was there, so I had to take advantage of that.
1: Yes, we saw him in a car park at Aldi.
0: We saw him at Aldi, and we thought, oh, can we get a bubble? Oh, no, he's just going into stock up.
1: Yeah, so he wasn't open. We saw him there, like, 2 days later. It's just crazy.
0: And he turned up at Hill Rise.
2: Oh, I love that.
0: Yeah, it was really good.
2: I know, love a bubble tea. And it's quite good, because there's not too many of the sort of bubble tea places near here, so it's quite nice that you can go to the festivals and, carnivals and stuff at the moment.
1: Closest one to us is Bubbleology in Cambridge.
0: Oh, we're going to have to make them sponsors now.
2: Oh, yeah.
0: Yeah, no, I think, well, we if we happen to go down there, Mummy and Ava are there at the moment, I don't know, I wonder if they're going to get one. But, we do pop in there, don't we, and we get a quick drink there. But like you say, I don't think there is anywhere local, which, again, might be saving my wallet a little bit.
2: Yeah, I think so.
0: I did try to buy all the bits to try and make them at home, but they never quite came out right.
2: No, it's never quite the same. No. We've tried to make them at home as well. I think we got it during COVID and lockdowns. We got a little homemade kit, and it wasn't quite as good.
0: It wasn't the same. No. We've tried various different things, and I never forgot. So there is some magic that they sprinkle on it.
2: Oh, I know.
0: And we don't know what it is.
1: I don't know if it's wrong, I don't know where I've gotten this from, but does Costa do bubble tea?
0: They do, but it's... Oh, another sponsor. I think they do, but it's not quite the same.
2: No,
0: they have the little popping bowl, it's a bit of a fruit juicy thing with some
2: it's
0: ice.
2: It's just not... They're not quite the quite the same.
0: Yeah.
2: No, it's... which do you like? Do you like a flavoured one, or do you usually go for a sort of... proper tea flavour, like a milk tea?
1: I don't like tea, so I go for a fruity
0: one. You go for the fruity ones,
2: then. Yeah. The grape and apple one's always nice, I think.
0: Oh, grape and apple.
2: Have you got
0: nice.
2: Anything else fun planned for your summer? Other than bubble tea?
1: I can't really think.
0: Well, we're going, aren't we? We're going away somewhere.
1: We're going to my grandma's and granddad's down at Harwich to the beach. We're going there for... I don't know. Well, I'm going to stay there quite a long time because...
0: You love Grandma and Granddad, don't you?
1: Yeah, my mum, dad and my sister are going to go to Birmingham to go see this athletics thing whilst I'm staying with my dog. And then we're going to go back. I'm going to have a sleepover with my friends for, like, a birthday party, kind of.
2: Fun!
1: And then I'm going to go back for my birthday and I'll have my birthday at Grandma's and Granddad's.
2: Amazing!
0: That sounds all right, doesn't
2: it? That's like a star-studded, not half-term, full-term. It's like
0: summer holiday.
2: Summer holidays.
0: Yeah.
2: That's going to be amazing.
0: And she's going to be in charge of the dog as well, so,
2: Yeah, that'd be so fun. Get to enjoy the beach and everything. That'd be lovely. And you've got a birthday in there as well, just for some extra fun.
0: I know,
1: gonna
0: there's a lot going
1: on. Bring all the presents up.
2: Oh.
0: Yes, well, the car be big enough?
1: Can hide them from me.
0: I don't know if that's logistically difficult. Right, I think we better get on with some music, otherwise we're going to hit a break. Okay, and we didn't really get too much into it, but here it is. It's The Weeknd.

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1: That's really good. And that was Save Your Tears by The Weeknd, and that was from 2020 from After Hours.
0: I thought I didn't know, but I've heard this so many times.
1: Oh, it's a mega song.
0: Yeah, yeah. I just never recognise them by the title. I just recognise it by the actual song.
1: Well, it was massive. It was the Super Bowl halftime show, if I remember rightly. And it's basically a sustained piece of visual storytelling about vanity and self-destruction, which is a little bit dark for the morning. But the Ariana Grande remix in 2021 took it all the way to number one in the US. That's quite something, isn't it? And we've got, what have we got next? Oh, we've got Regardless by Ray and Rudimental.

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0: Night to Remember there by Shalimar. That's all the way back to 1982. And there's a really amazing fact about this, Lola. Did you know about this?
1: No, let's hear it.
0: Okay, this is the note. So Jeffrey Daniel of Shalimar performed the moonwalk, where he called it the backslide, okay, on Top of the Pops. And that was on 24th of June 1982 with that song. And that was a full year before Michael Jackson's famous Motown 25 performance. So he was the first one to do the moonwalk. That I did not know.
1: Oh, wow. I swear I heard something about Michael Jackson going to this country and these little kids have been thinking of dance moves, and they showed Michael Jackson the moonwalk and then he did it on the show. Or maybe it's that. Honestly, I don't really know.
0: It could have been. It's probably one of the most iconic dance moves imaginable, isn't it? The moonwalk. Yeah. I sort of used to be able to do it, but do you need a slidey floor, or is that not true?
1: I need a slidey floor and I can't have my shoes on.
0: Very specific requirements.
1: Yeah. It needs to be slidey to do it, yeah, otherwise it would just be really hard.
0: Okay, now you've got a little segment of the show that you want to do.
1: Yes.
0: And what is this bit called?
1: I'm going to interview you.
0: Okay, right, let's go for it.
1: So, do you want to pretend like you're going for a job or something, or should we just interview?
0: We can do it like a job interview if you want to. It's completely up to you, your little segment.
1: Doing a job interview.
0: Okay.
1: He needs to be smart, okay? Ready? What's your full name?
0: Oh, that's Andrew Stevens.
1: Full.
0: Oh, Andrew James Stevens.
1: There we go. What's your age?
0: I'm on now, 56.
1: Did you just forget your age?
0: When you get to this age, you do frequently forget it.
1: What is your current job or jobs you've done in the past? Tell me all of them.
0: Oh, I don't know if we've got time for all of them, but...
1: Tell me a few.
0: Oh, yeah, okay. So we let properties out in London. That's one of the jobs that we do. I also have an electronics business that makes engine management systems for Subaru.
1: Wow.
0: So we do those two things. What else do we do? We do this radio thing,
1: yes.
0: Although that's not so much a job. That's a voluntary thing.
1: I believe... Is this a job, racing driving?
0: Well, I used to be a racing driver, and that was sort of tied up with that ECU thing that I did. Because we were making ECUs for Subaru, I used to race Subarus, yes. Basically. And we had a lot of race car Subarus. Some of them were very, very fast. One of them was 600 horsepower. And I got to race against Ken Block in Gymkhana Grid,
1: wow.
0: And Petter Solberg, and Terry Grant. And I don't know if people would recognise these names or not.
1: Did you win?
0: I think me and Ken were sort of on as even, although my car cost £10,000 and his car did cost £250,000. It was the RX43 famous rallycross Fiesta. But to be fair, I'd gone round the track a few times and that was his first go, so I think he probably would have got me. Yeah, if we'd had a bit more time.
1: Okay. Now, which one was your favourite?
0: Favourite job?
1: Yes.
0: I would say probably the racing driving, although it was kind of, I was self-sponsored, so it was my company sponsoring, and I just didn't want to pay a racing driver, and I enjoyed racing driving, so that's why I did it.
1: Were you good at it? Did you get any medals, trophies?
0: Yeah, God, I've got a trophy cabinet full of stuff. Mummy's not very happy about that, is it, sitting in the office?
1: I've seen it. Loads of drawers.
0: Yeah, I've got a few trophies, yeah, put it that way.
1: A few. Right.
0: Shall we go to another song?
1: Yes.
0: Yeah, we'll do that.
1: We'll see you later.
0: Okay, and this is A Run by Becky Hill.

0: It's Lola and Andy Stevens on Ooze Valley Radio. Now, what song do we have coming up next?
1: Right, let's have a look at what we've got now. That was run by Becky Hill and Galantis. That was all the way back from 2021. And we've got a fun fact about that. She appeared on The Voice UK in 2012 on Will I Am's team, and has since been one of the most featured vocalists in British dance music. That's pretty good. And the next song, we're going to go all the way back to 1983. Have you heard of Howard James?
0: Nope.
1: That's not someone you've done in history. Okay, that's fine. So, this is one that I'm very familiar with. And this was actually his debut single and went all the way to number 3 in 1983. It's new song and Howard James.

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3: Rail services across the northwest and Midlands are starting to return to normal after major disruption yesterday and this morning. It's happened because of a power outage, Lucy Gormanley reports.
4: Electricity cut out in the main control hub for the northwest, the Manchester Rail Operating Centre, yesterday afternoon. That's caused widespread cancellations and delays to services, particularly in the Midlands and northwest England. Well, Network Rail say that engineers are making good progress, but their crew aren't where they'd normally be after the unexpected incident.
3: At least six people have been killed after a shooting at a high school in Thailand. Three of those who died were pupils. It's understood the shooter was another student at the school. It happened in the Nonthaburi Buri province, northwest of the capital, Bangkok. Several others are injured, nine of them seriously. Primary schools will be required to identify pupils they believe could face being not in education, employment or training after 16. Former Health Secretary Alan Milburn, who's leading a review into NEET, says there's warning signs from an early age. It will form part of Andy Burnham's plans to tackle youth unemployment. Part of a wildfire cordon around the village in the Cairngorms has been lifted today. A number of restrictions have been in place around the Glenmore area since the fire began at the National Park on July the 15th. So far, more than 500 firefighters were deployed to fight the fire, which has spread to an estimated 25 square kilometres since it started. Almost 85% of teenagers will be ignoring the government's social media curfew. The poll follows the announcement by then Prime Minister Keir Starmer of a swathe of changes to keep young people safe online. Andy Burrows is the CEO of the Molly Rose Foundation. He's not convinced by the curfew.
5: If we continue to see measures being imposed on young people, they simply won't work and they don't address what young people want and indeed what both young people and parents need.
3: The optional curfew would prevent access to social media from midnight to 6 a.m. And today marks the start of the Edinburgh Fringe Festival. There'll be over 57,000 performances in the city across the month. That's the latest from Radio News Hub. I'm Frankie Hersine.
6: 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So if you bought cars on finance between 2007 and 2024, then text PCP to 60777 now.
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3: Some cloudy skies across the far north with outbreaks of rain throughout the day. Elsewhere, a dry and sunny day. Feeling warm at times with highs of 25 degrees Celsius in the south and 21 in the north.

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2: Thank you very much. That was Dancing Feet, Kygo Veitch, featuring DNCE, and that was all the way back from 2016. And now from Bergen to 1984, and one of the most extraordinary production stories in pop history. This is a big record, Lola. It's Chaka Khan.
3: Chaka Khan. Chaka Khan. Chaka Khan. Chaka Khan. Chaka Khan.

Chaka Khan, their absolute banger of a tune that was written by Prince all the way back in 1979 when even I was only 10 and he was 20 years old. Originally it was just a quiet acoustic demo, but it went on to be UK number one, two Grammys. Prince won the Grammy for Best R&B Song and Songwriter. Just a huge tune all round. And now from one dance anthem to the one that redefined British rave culture at the start of 90s, it's CC Peniston.

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0: The

Don't Stop by the Rolling Stones, all the way back to 2002, their 40-year retrospective, at which point they'd already been making records for longer than most of their audience had been alive. 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
2: Yes, it's that time again. It's Guess the Celeb with Apple, and I'm going to get Lola to help me with it this time. So, Lola, can you read the entry bit?
3: Yes. Apple Home Improvements Guess the Celebrity Competition. Apple Home Improvements are given away £50 if you can guess a celebrity from the clues given out each day on breakfast, mornings, afternoons and Ouse Valley Radio Drive. You can guess a celebrity at any time and the winner will be drawn completely at random. After the competition closes at 7 p.m. on Monday, the 31st of August 2026, the winner's name will be announced on the next weekday edition of Ouse Valley Drive, Tuesday the 1st of September.
2: That was very nicely read out, well done. And now we've got to read out the clues, haven't we? But we've got to stop at today's clue.
3: Yes.
2: So read out the clues up to, let's do the 3rd to the 6th.
3: Yes. So this person is born after the Second World War, is a Sagittarius, born in the USA, is still alive.
2: And today's clue is?
3: Married twice.
2: Oh, very good. Now, can you just read that last a little bit?
3: Yes. Apple after clue read out. 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
2: Thank you very much, Lola. 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And now all the way back to 1977, Althea and Donna.

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0: Shiny happy people from REM there, all the way back from 1991 from Out of Time. Michael Stipe said the title was inspired by Chinese Cultural Revolution propaganda poster. Lola, you are going to ask me some more questions. Is that what you want to do? Three questions with Lola?
1: Yes, we're back into the interview. And if you weren't here before, I just asked about four questions just to my dad, like a role play job interview. And then we're just going to do a few more, but have got some more, so I will be doing that later as well. So let's start off. How long have you been doing radio for?
0: Oh, I think I started at the start, or maybe the tail end of last year. So, yeah, about 8 months.
1: And what day, time of the week do you do it?
0: I always do Fridays from 10 till 1.
1: Nice. What's your favourite activity to do in the free time?
0: Oh, not the radio, just in free time?
1: Yes.
0: Ooh, well, at least you have lots of hobbies. I think my favourite one was flying, actually, because I had an aerobatics licence, so I used to... All that stopped when I had children. So that was probably my favourite.
1: And that was three questions.
0: Three questions with Lola. Thank you very much. That's really good. And now we've got Sexy Eyes with Dr. Hook.

Dr. Hook there, all the way back to 1980. That was UK and number four. Now let's see what's happening this weekend. Tomorrow, Saturday the 8th of August, we've got Bands in the Park in the QE2 playing fields at Little Paxton. It's a free outdoor session. Feel free to bring your own chair. And they are playing from 2:30 till 4:30 is Vertigo, a band from Cambridge. Also, tomorrow evening, we've got Tomb Raiders at the Corn Exchange, St. Ives, from 7:30 p.m. Then on the Sunday, we've got Summer Sessions in the Garden, first of three sessions in the Knot Garden at Buckden Towers. Outdoor music this week, led by guitarist Jilly Lee and Snow Deer from 2 p.m. Hemingford Abbott Makers and Produce Market is in the Village Hall from 10 to 1. And we've got Flea on the Quay at St. Ives at Riverport, open from 10 till 1. And also open air music. This is great. I like this. Open air music at the Waits at St. Ives Bandstand. You can bring your own chair from 2 till 4 p.m. This week it's Jazz Division, who are a swing band. And now we had Sexy Eyes there by Dr. Hook. So from a band who got their wish to two voices who just want to get away from it all, it's Rag & Bone Man.

Rag and Bone Man and Pink there, all the way back from 2021. And let's have a bit of a look at what else is on. We got up to Sunday, so Sunday 9th of August, we had Open Air Music at the Waits at St. Ives Bandstand from 2 to 4, bring your own chair. Also on Sunday, Hinchinbrook House Tours booking essential. We've got three tours at 2, 3 and 4 p.m. Also on Sunday, St. Neots Bands in the Park. That's 2:30 from 4:30 p.m. on the Riverside Park. Bring your own chair or blanket. Free outdoor music this week. It's Jazz the Two of Us. Very clever, that duo, and it's free. Now we've got a bit of a shout out from a local charity, which is a men's walking group, is calling for volunteers to help deliver leaflets. This is in St. Ives. It's Men Walk Chat. It aims to boost awareness of monthly walks by reaching every household in town, 8,300 homes, and they're looking for people to deliver leaflets. They need about 20 volunteers to help with the drop. Ed Goodman, who co-founded the group with Mark and Toby, says our Facebook page reaches around 200 men. The men we want to reach aren't on Facebook. They're not searching for a walking group either, but everyone opens their post. So if you can help, if you search men.org.chat, that will take you to Ed Goodman, and hopefully he'll get the people he needs to deliver those leaflets. And now a band who came back after 9 years away. It's Matchbox 20.

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3: Some rail services are back up and running across the northwest and the Midlands, but passengers are still being told to expect disruption after a power outage. Lucy Gormanley has more.
4: It all started around 2 p.m. yesterday afternoon when electricity cut out at the Manchester Rail Operating Centre. That then caused widespread cancellations and delays to services, which are expected to continue this morning. National Rail say that engineers are making good progress, but their crews aren't where they'd normally be after the unexpected incidents.
3: Six people have been killed after a shooting at a high school near Bangkok in Thailand, three of them pupils. Several others have been injured, with nine in a critical condition. It's understood the shooter was another student at the school, and they're said to be in a serious condition in hospital. Officials say a motive is still being investigated. England footballer Ivan Toney's been charged with assault over an incident in a Soho nightclub. The 30-year-old, who currently plays for Saudi Arabian club Al Ahly, has been accused of causing actual bodily harm in December 2025. He'll appear at Westminster Magistrates Court on the 24th of September. Two more people have been arrested after another night of anti-immigration-driven disorder in Thetford in Norfolk. Some asylum seekers had to be escorted away after their homes were targeted, while two police officers were hospitalised. The police response has been criticised for being too heavy-handed, but Norfolk's police chief Paul Sanford insists they acted appropriately against those who broke the law. Teenagers won't be complying with a social media curfew. That's what a poll says in response to Keir Starmer's proposal for an optional midnight to 6 a.m. ban on social media. Some aren't surprised by the findings, including Andy Burrows from the Molly Rose Foundation.
5: They came out of a hurried set of panicked announcements. It did not amount to a package that is what young people as well as parents really want or need.
3: And the Edinburgh Fringe Festival 2026 gets underway today, with organisers calling on audiences to fully jump in to what's on offer. There'll be 57,000 performances across nearly 300 venues throughout the month. From Radio News Hub, I'm Frankie Hersine.
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3: Some cloudy skies across the far north with outbreaks of rain throughout the day. Elsewhere, a dry and sunny day. Feeling warmer times with highs of 25 degrees Celsius in the south and 21 in the north.

0: Lola and Andy Stevens on Ooze Valley Radio, and we are back with the interview. This is the last three questions we're going to do.
1: Okay, I can't wait. Rattle through them.
0: You ready?
1: Yep.
0: What's your favourite sport?
1: Is motor racing a favourite sport?
0: I don't know. That can be a sport, I guess.
1: Probably be my favourite sport. Otherwise, be badminton if that's not allowed.
0: Yeah, we play badminton all the time.
1: We do.
0: And do you have any pets?
1: Yeah, same pet as you've got. Do you want to tell them about the pet?
0: Well, how about you tell us? What's their name?
1: Okay, it's Mia.
0: And is it a boy or a girl?
1: It's a girl.
0: And what animal is it as well?
1: It's a cockapoo, a dog.
0: Yes, nice. Now, this is the last question.
1: Okay.
0: We're on the bit of animals.
1: Keep your mouth by the microphone there for me. That's it.
0: Because we're on animal track, what is your favourite animal?
1: Oh, that's a hard one. I kind of want to say a jaguar. I don't know why, it's the first thing that came to my head.
0: Nice, and that is the end of the interview.
1: Thank you so much, Lola. Here's Dua Lipa.

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2: Apple Home Improvements are giving away £50 if you can guess the celebrity from the clues given out each day on Breakfast, Morning, Afternoons and Ouse Valley Drive. 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The winner's name will be announced on the next weekday edition of Ouse Valley Drive, Tuesday the 1st of September. 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
4: Some rail services are back up and running after a power outage across the Midlands and Northwest England. It all started at around 2 p.m. yesterday afternoon when electricity cut out at the Manchester Rail Operating Centre. That then caused widespread cancellations and delays to services. Next, two more people have been arrested after another night of anti-immigration driven disorder in Thetford in Norfolk. Frankie Hairsine has more.
5: Some asylum seekers had to be escorted away after their homes were targeted while two police officers were hospitalised. The police response has been criticised for being too heavy-handed, but Norfolk's police chief Paul Sanford insists they acted appropriately against those who broke the law. He says those involved will face the full force of the law now. Four arrests have been made for offences including public order, harassment and possession of an offensive weapon.
4: At least six people have been killed after a school shooting at a high school near Bangkok in Thailand. Several others have been injured. It's understood the shooter was another student at the school. A murder suspect aged 60 has been arrested following the discovery of a body at an address in the West Midlands. The body was found at a property in South Road, Smethwick yesterday following a call from a member of the public. The Edinburgh Fringe is not afraid of controversy. That's what its boss says because of calls to cancel a show by Amanda Knox. Knox was falsely imprisoned for the murder of her friend Meredith Kircher in Italy in 2007. Convicted in 2009 for the murder, Knox was cleared in 2015. A new way to treat brain cancer could be on the way.
6: We're already seeing just by doing this, it has the potential to have, you know, a significant impact on a disease that hasn't seen changes for over 20 years.
4: That's Thomas Kisby from the University of Manchester. Researchers there have found a window where chemotherapy for brain cancer would be the most effective. And primary school teachers are to be asked to identify pupils they believe could be jobless after the age of 16. It's part of the Prime Minister's drive to reduce the number of young people not in education, employment or training. That's the latest from Radio News Hub. I'm Tanita Sims.
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4: Some cloudy skies across the far north with outbreaks of rain throughout the day. Elsewhere, a dry and sunny day, feeling warm at times with highs of 25 degrees Celsius.
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2: They say the holy water's watered down, and this town's lost its faith. Our colors will fade.

And that was Ordinary with Alex Warren. And where have you been? I have been here the whole time, but there was a bit of a technical problem. So I'm so sorry, dear listeners. But you are with me, Sue Rodwell-Smith, on this 7th day of August, and I will be here until 4 o'clock. Now, my guest this afternoon is Helen Foster, who is going to tell us all about Storybook Village, and she will be here at 2 o'clock. Now, the question, the quiz question for today is, what is the strongest muscle in the human body by weight? Is it A, masseter jaw, B, gluteus maximus, buttocks, C, quadriceps thigh, D, heart cardiac? So there you are, or cardiac heart, I should say. What is the strongest muscle in the human body by weight? 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

Owen Paul there with My Favourite Waste of Time. And I promise you, you are not my favourite waste of time. And you're here with Sue Rodwell-Smith, just in case I didn't mention it earlier. But you know who I am, don't you? We're going to listen now to Christopher Cross Sailing, and that's immediately followed by Guess the Celebrity Competition.

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2: Apple Home Improvements are giving away £50 if you can guess the celebrity from the clues given out each day on breakfast, mornings, afternoons and Ouse Valley Drive. You can guess the celebrity at any time and their winner will be drawn completely at random after the competition closes at 7pm on Monday the 31st of August. The winner's name will be announced on the weekday, a next weekday edition of Ouse Valley Drive, which is Tuesday the 1st of September. My God, this year has flown by. Now, the clue today is... married twice. The other clues is still alive, born in the USA, is a Sagittarius and born after the Second World War. 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

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Now, what's going on tomorrow that I can interest you in? Bands in the Park in the QE2 Playing Fields, a Little Paxton. Free outdoor session, bring your own chair. Playing from 2:30 to 4:30 is Vertigo Band from Cambridge. And then we have Tomb Raiders at the Corn Exchange, St Ives, from 7:30 p.m. And then on Sunday, there are summer sessions in the garden. First of three sessions in the Knot Garden at Buckton Towers. Outdoor music this weekend, led by guitarist Gilly Lee, and Snow Deer from 2 p.m. And then also on Sunday is Hemmingford Abbott's Makers and Produce Market, wow, in the Village Hall, 10 a.m. to 1 p.m. And then Flea on the Quay at St Ives Riverport Quay, open from 10 till 1 p.m. And then also open air music on the Waits in St Ives, Bandstand, Bring Your Own Chair, 2 till 4. This week, it's a jazz division, a swing band, so there's a few things for you to do there. Now, let's listen to Desire, Calvin Harris and Sam Smith. But just before that, it's Roberta Flack and Donna Hathaway, two lovely ladies, back together again, indeed.

And that was Calvin Harris and Sam Smith with Desire. And now taking us up to the 2 o'clock news, we have Coldplay with Viva La Vida. And the news will be read by Tanita Sims. And Helen is here, so we'll talk to Helen all about her project Storybook Village after the 2 o'clock news. See you the other side.

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2: Some rail services are back up and running after a power outage across the Midlands and Northwest England. It all started at around 2 p.m. yesterday afternoon when electricity cut out at the Manchester Rail Operating Centre. That then caused widespread cancellations and delays to services. Next, two more people have been arrested after another night of anti-immigration driven disorder in Thetford in Norfolk. Frankie Hairsine has more.
3: Some asylum seekers had to be escorted away after their homes were targeted while two police officers were hospitalised. The police response has been criticised for being too heavy-handed, but Norfolk's Police Chief Paul Sanford insists they acted appropriately against those who broke the law. He says those involved will face the full force of the law now. Four arrests have been made for offences including public order, harassment and possession of an offensive weapon.
2: At least six people have been killed after a school shooting at a high school near Bangkok in Thailand. Several others have been injured. It's understood the shooter was another student at the school. A murder suspect aged 60 has been arrested following the discovery of a body at an address in the West Midlands. The body was found at a property in South Road, Smethwick yesterday following a call from a member of the public. The Edinburgh Fringe is not afraid of controversy. That's what its boss says because of calls to cancel a show by Amanda Knox. Knox was falsely imprisoned for the murder of her friend Meredith Kircher in Italy in 2007. Convicted in 2009 for the murder, Knox was cleared in 2015. A new way to treat brain cancer could be on the way.
4: We're already seeing just by doing this, it has the potential to have, you know, a significant impact on a disease that hasn't seen changes for over 20 years.
2: That's Thomas Kisby from the University of Manchester. Researchers there have found a window where chemotherapy for brain cancer would be the most effective. And primary school teachers are to be asked to identify pupils they believe could be jobless after the age of 16. It's part of the Prime Minister's drive to reduce the number of young people not in education, employment or training. That's the latest from Radio News Hub. I'm Tanita Sims.
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2: Some cloudy skies across the far north with outbreaks of rain throughout the day. Elsewhere, a dry and sunny day, feeling warm at times with highs of 25 degrees Celsius.

0: 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C. Quadriceps the thigh. 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Add your name and address to 63666. It will be lovely to hear from you. Now, we're going to talk to Helen. Hello, Helen. How are you?
1: Hi, I'm good, thank you.
0: Good. Thank you very much for coming in this afternoon. And we're all going to talk about Storybook Village.
1: Yes.
0: That's right.
1: Yeah.
0: Well, first of all, let me take you right back to when you started fundraising and tell us all about it.
1: So I was 4 years old the first time that I was taken on a fundraising trip, shall we say. I was four. My mum was a poppy appeal collector. She used to do the door-to-door collections.
0: Yes.
1: She still does. I still do. And she took me on a collection when I was four.
0: Yes.
1: She remembers, and she will often tell people the story of, I knocked on a man's door with her and the man answered the door, and my adorable four-year-old self said, would you like to buy a poppy? And he was very apologetic and said he didn't have any change. Unfortunately, I was an audacious four-year-old and I said, it's okay, we take notes.
0: No wonder your mother still says that.
1: She does. I have no memory of it. But I was doing that from four. At 13, they started giving me service years. So right. At the appeal just gone, I've just got my 15-year long service award with the Royal British Legion.
0: Wow. So what other fundraising do you do? You said you started at four, so you've kept on ever since.
1: Yes.
0: So what others do you do?
1: So I was always involved in anything that was happening at school or guides or brownies and things like that. When I was 12, I started running cake sales on my village green.
0: Mm-hmm.
1: That was fun. The community really supported it. At 14, I started doing quite large-scale fundraising events. So I'd hire a big hall, we'd have stall holders inside and outside, we'd have massive raffles, we'd have a huge tombola, and I'm talking sort of 12 to 18 feet in tables of tombola prizes.
0: Right.
1: I'd have a celebrity opening, I'd get the fire engines to come down and see the kids, we'd have tea, coffee, cakes, bookstalls, bric-a-bracs, all sorts of different fundraising things.
0: Right.
1: I'd have groups coming in to do little performances, and I also did all of that on my own. Gosh. So I organised it all.
0: So is that a particular charity that you chose?
1: So or? I did those for 3 years, and I did those for Cancer Research UK, Macmillan, and for the Woodlands Cancer Centre as well.
0: Okay.
1: Because I lost an aunt to cancer as a teenager, so that really kind of inspired me to try and help.
0: Right.
1: I did really enjoy them.
0: Yes.
1: I won the Junior Young Person of the Year for Cambridgeshire back in 2012
0: for them.
1: So that was a lot of fun. But when I stepped back from doing the big events, because they were an awful lot for a child to be organising,
0: absolutely.
1: I carried on. I did the village yard sale for 10 years on my own, and I'd bring in cake sales and things for that as well.
0: Mm-hmm.
1: And then 5 years ago, I started Storybook Village.
0: Right, okay. So what was your biggest achievement before Storybook Village? What do you think was your biggest achievement to date? Before Storybook?
1: Before Storybook Village was definitely, the award was a big one.
0: Yeah. Where did you collect that, and who gave it to you?
1: I was given it by the Young Person of the Year charity, Yoppie.
0: Yes.
1: And we went to Ely Cathedral for that one.
0: Oh, lovely. Your parents must be very proud.
1: They were, but yes. Okay. Yeah.
0: So let's go back then to Storybook Village, because that's what you're here to talk about. And you started it in 2021, I understand.
1: Yes, so 5 years ago. Mm-hmm. I was in the town, and I'd just been to the library. It was 5 years ago this month, actually.
0: Yes.
1: I don't remember the exact date, but I do remember that it was August.
0: Yes.
1: And I was in the town centre just reading a book in the sunshine. And I met a little girl, she was about 3 years old, and she had absolutely no idea what a book was.
0: And that's extraordinary.
1: I was shocked. Yeah.
0: Extraordinary.
1: I've worked in early years settings, we've always had books.
0: Yes.
1: Always had books.
0: Yes.
1: I genuinely did not expect to meet a child that just didn't know what a book was, just had no idea what I was doing. And it shocked me, and it really stayed with me. Mm. So I went home, and I wanted to do something, I just didn't know what to do.
0: Mm.
1: So I started looking it up, and then I found out more and more about literacy, deprivation statistics and things like that. Currently, 1 in 10 children in the UK aged between 5 and 18 say that they don't have a book of their own at home, which is astonishing. I thought books were in every household.
0: Can I just go back? Is it a 3-year-old that came up to
1: yes.
0: you?
1: Yes.

0: Was the parent with the child?
1: The parent was.
0: Did the parent say anything?
1: Not that I can repeat, no.
0: Okay.
1: It wasn't a particularly pleasant interaction.
0: Okay.
1: No. But I just didn't believe that she didn't know what a book was. I'd never come across a child that didn't.
0: Yes.
1: But unfortunately, it is becoming more and more common, and you will often see children, they will swipe the pages of books because they're so used to screens.
0: Yes, yes.
1: So I wondered what I could do, and I thought, well, I can get books to children, and I can remove that sort of financial barrier. So I thought I'd do Storybook Village as a one-time event.
0: Yes.
1: So this was August, and I picked a date in October. It was in an October half-term holiday.
0: Yes.
1: And I thought, I can get people to donate books. I'll put the gazebo up outside my house, and we'll have a weekend of just come and take books.
0: Right.
1: So I put it out there, and children did come from quite far to come and get these books.
0: So you said people obviously donated books to you.
1: Yes.
0: So how did you advertise that fact? Did you just go around the village? Was it purely just in the village?
1: No, I used Facebook, and I used school networks and things like that. I emailed a lot of school offices, preschools, nurseries.
0: And they all responded?
1: Most of them did.
0: That's excellent.
1: Yes.
0: That's excellent.
1: Because they also want to help children develop their literacy skills.
0: Yes, yes.
1: And this is a way that it doesn't cost them anything to do, that they just share something out.
0: Yes.
1: So that's what happened. Unfortunately, that weekend was the worst weather weekend possible.
0: Oh, no.
1: It was windy.
0: How did you keep all the books
1: dry? It was raining. It was a battle. It really, really was a battle. At one point, the gazebo was just like, we didn't think it was going to hold up.
0: Oh, dear.
1: We started out with this gorgeous balloon arch and everything. That came down within about 10 minutes.
0: Oh, dear.
1: Then there was balloons kicking around my house instead.
0: Oh, dear. We are in England.
1: We are. But it went really, really lovely, and a lot of books found new homes that day. We had about 2,000 for the weekend, so
0: wow,
1: and most of them went.
0: Wow.
1: It was also Halloween weekend, so at the end of both days, it was the Halloween evening, and my trick-or-treaters were coming up to the house. They were getting sweets, but they were also being given a book at the same time, and you'd see them go running down the path going, we've got a book, we've got a book.
0: Aww.
1: And it was so confusing but so lovely for them.
0: Yeah.
1: So now every Halloween I do give them all a book when they come to my house, so they know that I'm the book house.
0: Right, okay. So that was the first thing. So that was obviously a great success.
1: Yes.
0: And how many children did you say came? You said all the books went, and you had
1: 2,000. Nearly all the books went, yeah.
0: Well, does that mean 2,000 children came?
1: No, no. No, so we kind of set a rough limit of about 10. Some children took more, and that was none of my business if they took more. That's fine.
0: Yeah.
1: And some obviously took less. We were probably only left with about 200 books about then.
0: Okay.
1: So they do all go. They were coming quite far.
0: Were these children particular what they wanted, or did they just say, well, what's that story, or can you tell me about these stories? How did they choose the books?
1: So Storybook Village is very free. They can come and they can explore the different books. A lot of children, especially the older ones, they know what they're interested in.
0: Yeah.
1: They know when they want a specific series, a particular author. So I try and group the series and the authors or the type or interest of books. So a lot of children quite like books about unicorns at the moment.
0: Oh, yes, that's very popular.
1: So we put all the unicorn books together so that they're all kind of there. So it helps them find it, but they're free to explore the books, and parents are there to support as well.
0: Okay.
1: I don't put age ranges on the books or anything like that, because I don't want the children to feel like they're limited by a number. They're allowed to explore anything that they want.
0: And they're free.
1: They are completely free, yes.
0: So they take the book home with them, and they can keep it forever and a day.
1: They can.
0: They can. Okay. Well, look, we're coming up to 60 minutes past. I'm just going to play a song, and then we'll continue afterwards, okay?
1: Okay.
0: And it's Taylor Swift, and you said you're a bit of a Swiftie.
1: I am
0: so you're
1: going to
0: enjoy this song.
1: Yes.
0: Okay, so this is Lover, Taylor Swift.

0: Lover.
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0: Sagala and Rita Ora there, Were You For Me. Now I'm here talking with Helen Foster about Storybook Village, and she started telling us about the very first one when all those little kiddie-winkles came along to get some books. So we'll continue from there, Helen.
1: So what was next?
0: Yes.
1: During the second day, when the weather was a little bit better, a little bit kinder to us, a lady approached me and she said, you know, we've got a room that you could use in the village hall. Mm-hmm. You'd have to talk to the committee, but I feel like you could do something in a room, mm-hmm. so it's protected from the weather.
0: Yes.
1: And the committee of Auchinbury Memorial Hall were incredibly generous, and yes. they let us have the lounge for free,
0: yes.
1: To be able to host Storybook Village and to get those books again to children in the community 2 years later.
0: Mm-hmm.
1: And they also gave us another offer and allowed us to use the room again 2 years after that. So some big events that have gone on there thanks to the very kind donation of a venue to be
0: yes.
1: able to use,
0: yes.
1: and the kind donation of books
0: yes.
1: as well.
0: Yes.
1: So the second year, I also had volunteers from Huntingdon Drama Club come down.
0: Right.
1: And they read some stories to the children, which made for a really, really nice
0: How
1: thing.
0: Lovely, yes.
1: We have got some story readers in next week as well, mm-hmm. From a different organisation. But that was so lovely to have the drama club, who are so local here as well, to come in and to do some stories. It was mm-hmm. a really lovely thing for the children. And because they're all actors, they had all the voices and
0: yes.
1: everything like that. It was yeah. absolutely fantastic.
0: Yeah, yeah.
1: And again, I think we had about 2,500 books at that one, and a lot of them went. And in the third year, we had... I think we were just over 3,000 books, and again, nearly all of them went again. We had children coming even as far as like Peterborough to come down that evening and pick their books, and they come in, they get to choose whichever books they like. It's one of my favourite memories was from the third event, which was last year, and I had two children come running down the path, and I could hear them outside. It was just before we opened,
0: mm-hmm.
1: and they could see the balloons on the sign that said that we were here, and they go, "It's a party. It's a storybook party. Can we go?" And
0: yeah.
1: the parents were like, "Yes, you're yeah. invited. You can go."
0: Yeah.
1: And they come in and they were just so excited to see all the books. Their little eyes just lit up.
0: Right.
1: It was really, really lovely.
0: So I presume that these children come from all walks of life.
1: They do.
0: They do.
1: Yes.
0: And can you tell me any interesting stories that you were particularly pleased about, that you helped a particular child? Is there any story you can tell me?
1: So Storybook Village is very inclusive.
0: Mm-hmm.
1: It doesn't ask any questions. It doesn't ask anything. Anybody
0: right.
1: can come along, whether mm-hmm. you've got, you know, a grand Beauty and the Beast library at home.
0: Yeah.
1: Or whether it's a child who's just beginning their own library at home.
0: Yeah.
1: Or it's their first few books and things like that.
0: Right.
1: So there's a few stories which really have stayed with me.
0: Yeah.
1: One was from the first year when a mother was absolutely shocked. We had some books that were donated, and we've not had any since, but this was just the first year, and they were in Braille, and she knew a child who read Braille, and she asked if she could take them for the child that wasn't there, and
0: mm-hmm.
1: that was really nice because it was very inclusive for him
0: yeah.
1: to be able to have some stories too.
0: Yes, yes.
1: And one story that will always stay with me was a Ukrainian mother,
0: mm-hmm.
1: and she'd fled the conflict in the
0: yes.
1: Ukraine,
0: yes.
1: and she needed some help picking books for her children to help them learn to read in English.
0: Yes.
1: So the little girls, they were going off and having a look at the books anyway, but I think until you've sat on the floor going through books, they fled everything, they left everything behind. I don't know how,
0: mm-hmm.
1: I really, really don't, and that one will always stay
0: mm-hmm.
1: with me.
0: Mm-hmm. And that's how they learn English, I presume, just by looking
1: yes,
0: through books.
1: I
0: just by
1: assume
0: reading.
1: Being
0: yeah.
1: surrounded by the language
0: yeah.
1: and things like that, but
0: yeah.
1: the books, I'm hoping, helped.
0: Yeah, yeah. Okay, now Christmas, you do a special thing at Christmas, I understand.
1: We do, I do. So whenever Auchinbury Church have
0: mm-hmm.
1: a Christmas tree festival, Storybook Village will always have a Christmas tree.
0: Mm-hmm.
1: And underneath that Christmas tree, I will put out books that are all Christmas or winter themed, and the children that come along to the festival can choose a book to take home.
0: Yes.
1: So last year we had about 200 books underneath the tree,
0: mm-hmm.
1: and about half of them went,
0: mm-hmm.
1: which was really lovely.
0: Mm-hmm.
1: I also hide books around the villages that I live in, so I will wrap them up in cellophane so they're protected, and
0: yeah.
1: about a week before Christmas, or the Saturday before normally, it just depends when it falls, I will just go and hide them on little walking routes.
0: You're extraordinary, Helen, honestly. You really are extraordinary. Your parents must be very proud of you.
1: Yes,
0: they must be. So you walk around the village dropping off books.
1: I do.
0: And children go and collect these books.
1: And I do it all before sunrise, so it's like a magic elf, and I'm not going to get caught out, although I've just admitted to doing this now. But this year I'm hoping to expand that outside of Auchinbury into different areas to reach more children. Mm-hmm. So having the books, because currently I have about 200 Christmas books in my house waiting to be wrapped up and then dropped off in December in different areas.
0: Yes, okay. And you store all these books in your parents' house?
1: In their garage.
0: In their
1: garage. So there's very
0: car, accommodating. There's no car in there. So the car
1: there is a car in there.
0: There is a car as well.
1: There is. That's my brother's. And but no, all the books are stored in banana boxes.
0: Yeah.
1: Courtesy of Tesco's. Thank you very much. And they're all stored. They're all labelled.
0: Yeah.
1: They're very accommodating.
0: Right.
1: But it does mean that when I do my Tiny Tales to Go outreach project, which goes directly into early years settings and community groups for under fives, I can just go in there, grab out the early years boxes, and it works beautifully for me. It's really, really lovely.
0: So obviously you rely totally on donations.
1: Yes.
0: So where does everybody send their donations to?
1: Okay, so most people know me, so it's not unusual for me to find them. But if you don't know me, there's an email address you can email, which is storybookvillagebooks@gmail.com. Mm-hmm. Drop me an email and I can arrange to come in and collect them somewhere public, and we can I can collect them from you there.
0: Right, okay. Okay, then, well, let's listen to the next song. We have Telegram Sam T-Rex.

0: wonderful T-Rex there with Telegram Sam. Now, Helen, there's something special going on next week, and that's why you really came along to talk to me about, didn't you?
1: I did, yes. So next week, so on Wednesday, which is the 12th of August, mm-hmm. I am supporting Auchinbury Weald Library with their summer programme and bringing Storybook Village to the library. So from 10 o'clock in the morning until 12 midday, children aged 0 to 11 years are more than welcome to come along with their grown-ups, and they can choose up to 5 books to take home completely free of charge. They don't have to keep them. If they don't want to, they can pick different ones that they'd like to, but they can choose up to 5 books, take them home and keep them and treasure them at home.
0: That's lovely. And you've got some special,
1: I've got some special guests coming along next week as well.
0: And what time is it?
1: So it's 10 a.m. in the morning until 12 midday. Right. So they've got all the books that they can come along and choose. We've also got a free bookmark making creative activity as well.
0: Yeah.
1: And we've got some special storybook readers as well.
0: That's fabulous. And who's going to be there to help you? You can't do it all on your own.
1: I can't. No, not next week. So my mum is coming along and my auntie Dinah is also coming along.
0: Okay. Well, that's wonderful, Helen. Now, just let me have your email address again for our listeners for donations.
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1: Yes.
0: I'll make sure we put it on our website as well.
1: Perfect, thank you.
0: Is that it, Helen? Have we covered everything, do you think?
1: I think we have.
0: We have?
1: Yes.
0: That's lovely. Well, thank you so much for coming along. It is a fantastic project. And as I said to you, I volunteer at Wood Green, so I shall go and get some books for you donate them to you. So thank you very much, Helen, and have a safe journey back and a fabulous weekend, won't you?
1: Thank you for having me.
0: That's my pleasure. Now we're going to listen to Hey Now Girls Just Wanna Have Fun, Cyndi Lauper.

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that was Lightning Seeds with Pure. Well, what a very interesting conversation with Helen. And if you would like to donate some books, again, it is storybookvillagebooks@gmail.com. Give her an email and she will come and collect these books for you. And of course, it's different to libraries, because libraries you have to take your books back, but Storybook Village, you keep the books for as long as you want, which is just marvellous. Now, listen to one of my favourite songs. It is Sting, an Englishman in New York. But just before that, it's the Bee Gees and Alone.

What a fabulous song that is. Sting, An Englishman in New York. Now, let me just give you the email again if you want to donate some of your books. storybookvillagebooks@gmail.com. And Helen will be delighted to come along and collect them for her wonderful project. Now, we're coming up to the 3 o'clock news. So we have It Takes Two, Rod Stewart and Tina Turner. Great song. And we'll go to the news, read by, as always, Tanita Sims. And I will see you the other side.

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4: More arrests have been made after further anti-immigration disorder in Thetford. Frankie Hersine has more.
5: Some people attempted to storm homes linked to asylum seekers, while police were also attacked during two nights of disorder earlier in the week. Officers have been criticised for their response, but have defended their actions as proportionate and appropriate. Norfolk Police Chief Constable Paul Sanford says those involved will face the full force of the law. Four arrests have been made for offences including public order, harassment and possession of an offensive weapon.
4: Next, at least six people have been killed after a shooting at a high school in Thailand. Three of those who died were pupils. It's understood the shooter was another student at the school. Several others are injured, nine of them seriously. If you've been affected by the cancellation of rail services across the North West and Midlands, they are starting to return to normal after a major disruption yesterday and this morning. It happened because of a power outage. Meanwhile, workers at East Midlands Railway are to strike tomorrow in an ongoing dispute over safety. The Rail, Maritime and Transport Union has been in dispute with EMR since April following the rollout of an 810 fleet. The union claims it's been operating with a number of faults. The company has denied that claim. Scientists have found a treatment method for brain cancer they say could reshape care for patients. Researchers at the University of Manchester say there's a window of opportunity to attack aggressive brain cancer with chemotherapy. Costas Costarelos worked on the study.
6: With ample funding, we could think of organising a clinical trial immediately.
4: Scorching temperatures of 36 degrees Celsius are expected in the UK next week. Heat health alerts are in place, warning that the hot weather is likely to affect the well-being of the population. The Met Office says temperatures will climb through the weekend as heatwave conditions return. And the Edinburgh Fringe Festival 2026 gets underway tonight, with organisers calling on audiences to fully jump in. There'll be around 57,000 performances across nearly 300 venues throughout the month. That's the latest from Radio News Hub. I'm Tanita Sims.
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4: Some cloudy skies across the far north with outbreaks of rain throughout the day. Elsewhere, a dry and sunny day, feeling warm at times with highs of 25 degrees Celsius.

Billie Eilish there with Birds of a Feather. Welcome back to the final hour of Afternoons on Ouse Valley Radio, a Friday afternoon with me, Sue Rodwell-Smith. The weekend is coming up. You must be getting excited about what you're going to be doing at the weekend. So let's continue with lots of lovely music, and we're going to have Ed Sheeran sing, but first of all, it's Dua Lipa's Break My Heart.

Sing it was indeed, Ed Sheeran. Now, I didn't give you the quiz question earlier on. What is the strongest muscle in the human body by weight? Is it A, a masseter, which is a jaw, B, gluteus maximus, which is your buttocks, C, quadriceps, your thigh, and D, your cardiac, which is your heart? So, which is the strongest muscle in the human body by weight? Call me on 01480 727 104. 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Text ooze, OUSC, then a space, and then your name and message to 63666. A few people have culled already, or they did, a couple have emailed in, so be lovely to hear from you. Now, taking us up to the sponsors is Mimi Webb and Freezing. It's not. It's the Pointer Sisters. I'm so excited. And then it will be Mimi Webb with Freezing, although you're not freezing at the moment.

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Diamonds and Pearls, Prince. Now, have you heard that Lidl are going to try and build a store next to the BP garage just in Hartford on that corner there? They have put in application for houses, but that's now been dropped, and it looks like Lidl is trying to get a store there. I'm not sure about it. There's lots of congestion there sometimes, so I'm not quite sure about it, but there you are. Progress, I suppose, progress. Now let's listen to Beverly Craven with Promise Me, but first of all, it's KC and the Sunshine Band. That's the way I like it.

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It's a mystery there, Toya. Well, George has just called in. He's given me the answer to the quiz question. But it's also his birthday today. So this is a special birthday wish for you, George. Now, I looked up celebrity birthdays today and I didn't recognise anybody. So maybe if I keep looking, these are all people I don't know about. So happy birthday, George. And we're going to listen now to Perry's You Go Your Way. But first of all, it is Lou Rawls with Lady Love. Happy birthday to you, George, and anybody who's got a birthday today.

Perry, you go your way. Well, have you ever lied on your CV? I never have. I was told the absolute truth. But anyway, the massive porkies that Professor Jason Arday told Cambridge University was universal. How on earth did they believe him? I haven't got them in front of me, but the lies that have been read out on the television, it's just unbelievable. Surely they didn't believe all this rubbish that he was saying, but they did, which is really embarrassing for one of the most prestigious universities in the world. I don't know how they're going to let that down. There you are. Anyway, it's coming up. It's very soon the weekend. So let's have Lola Young with... No, we won't. We will have Jasmine Lacey. But I've got to say goodbye. I didn't realise how late it was. It's just flown by today. Anyway, let's have a look to see what we can tempt you with later on. Just loading the calendar. It is Friday the 7th. It is indeed. At Spotlight, Martin West and Melanie Green. Melanie on Commonwealth Hall, Commemoration Hall events. And Adam chats to Snowdeer and Modern Hayes about their music. So that's from 8 to 10 o'clock. But following here, straight away at 4 o'clock, is our lovely Niamh Richard. She starts the weekend right here. And she's here from 4 to 7. Now, the music we're going out to is Lola Young's Messy, but first of all, it is Jasmine Lacey. This is Sue Rodwell Smith. Oh, I've got to give you the answer to the quiz question as well. Oh, dear, I've had so much going on this afternoon. The strongest muscle in the human body, why wait, is the jaw. Masseter, the jaw. Jill, Henry, Michelle, Hudson, cheeky little text there, Hudson, and George, whose birthday it was. Thank you very much for getting in touch. So, as I said, we're going out to Lola Young's Messy, Jasmine Lacey's Sweetest Season. I'll be back again on Sunday for Scribblers at 5 p.m. This is Sue Rodwell-Smith. Have a fabulous weekend. The weather is still staying good. And do take care of yourselves. Love to you all. Bye for now. Bye.

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3: A serial sex attacker could face life behind bars after he was found guilty of murdering two women and of the rape of a third. Simon Levy's crime spree spanned from 2018 to 2025, and he was left free to kill after a string of police and court blunders. Deputy Assistant Commissioner for the Metropolitan Police, Kevin Southworth.
4: The various investigations into his prolific sexual offending were done in some instances to the right degree, in some instances in a way that I'm sure we'll have some learning from. And as you probably know, we have referred ourselves voluntarily to the Independent Office for Police Conduct.
3: Well, the 40-year-old was released on bail a number of times despite being charged with multiple serious offences, including on London's public transport network. He'll be sentenced next Wednesday. The Defence Secretary says he's sickened by reports of female recruits being sexually assaulted at an army training site in North Yorkshire. The Army Foundation College in Harrogate develops teenagers at the start of their military career. Police say a number of investigations are taking place. West Streeting's told reporters he'll be looking closely at what has gone wrong there. At least six people, including the gunman, are dead after a shooting at a school in Thailand. Officials say the 14-year-old boy responsible also appears to have shot dead his own grandparents before he carried out the attack near Bangkok. Many more people are hurt. The country's prime minister has visited. He's previously called for tighter rules on gun ownership. England footballer Ivan Toney has been charged over an assault at a nightclub in London. Police say it's after an incident in Soho back in December. The 30-year-old left Brentford for Saudi side Al Ahly back in 2024. Cambridge University says it'll carry on investigating a professor who quit in a row about plagiarism. Professor Jason Arday left his high-profile role there after allegations he copied large parts of his research, although he was previously cleared of any wrongdoing. University bosses say whatever they find will help them decide how senior academic roles are filled. And tributes are being paid to the Grammy Award-winning music producer William Orbit, who's died aged 69. From Radio News, I'm Phil Towers.
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3: Dry and fine for most tonight, although some rain across the north of Scotland that could reach parts of Northern Ireland during the night. Overnight lows tonight should reach around 12 degrees Celsius.

Hello and happy Friday and welcome to Ouse Valley Radio Drive with me, Niamh Richards. I can only apologise for my slightly husky voice this afternoon. I went to a lovely festival last weekend and my voice just sadly hasn't recovered. You'd think from this voice I had been performing, but I absolutely had not. I'd just been singing along. But I hope you had a lovely week. We've got a lovely soundtrack to your Friday evening. I think everyone's had a bit of a busy one this week. So I'm going to try and give you a nice chilled soundtrack to your evening. And then a few dancey ones along the way for those of you that are heading on out tonight. So stay tuned, enjoy, and have some.

Oh, that was the Commodores there with Easy Like a Sunday Morning. Hopefully you're having a nice chilled weekend after a busy week. We want to hear your weekend plans, so get in touch with us. We are studio@oozevalleyradio.com. You can drop us a text. We are Ooze, so that is O-U-S-E, then a space, add your name and message to 63666. 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Like I say every week, we're on our socials. We are posting a bit more now, so you can get to see a little bit of what our studio looks like and our day-to-day. So pop on there, have a little look, and yeah, reach out, get in touch. We want to hear what you're up to. I have got a busy weekend ahead. I am going to move some bit out of my grandparents' house. So I'm going to be hopefully enjoying a bit of the sunshine and a few cups of tea in between, but I think it's going to be a bit of a busy one for me. Although that being said, it is going to be on the Welsh border, which is going to be beautiful. Lots of nice walks, hopefully, and catching up with family and spending time with them, which will be really nice. I wonder if you've got anything planned or you're doing anything fun in the local community, let us know as well. We would love to hear that. I've got all of that coming up for you later in the show as well. I'm going to let you know what's going on tonight, Saturday and Sunday in the local community. And then don't forget, you'll be in with a chance to guess the celeb for this month, and you'll be in with a chance of winning that £50 voucher from Apple Home Improvements. So lots to come on the show. We'll have some of the chiffons and sweet talking guy now.

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That was Versace on the Floor, Bruno Mars. I'm so jealous of everyone that went to go and see him. I haven't seen that many clips online, which I think is nice because it must be that people were enjoying the concert so much. But that being said, from the clips that I have seen, it looked incredible. And a lot of the people that I work with have been and said that it was just what an experience. Everyone was up on their feet dancing. Everyone was just having such a great time, which I think is just so fun. So, like I said before, you're going to be with a chance of winning that £50 from Apple Home Improvements, but not before a little bit of Travelling Wilburys.

0: End of the line, Travelling Wilburys there for you. It is that time for Guess the Celeb.
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0: So it is that time. Apple Home Improvements are giving away £50 if you can guess the celebrity from the clues given out each day on breakfast, mornings, afternoons and Ouse Valley Drive. You can guess the celebrity at any time and the winner will be drawn completely at random after the competition closes at 7pm on Monday the 31st of August. The winner's name will be announced on the next weekday edition of Ouse Valley Drive, which will be Tuesday the 1st of September. So we've had a full week of clues nearly now, so we'll get going. So this person was born after the Second World War. They're a Sagittarius, born in the USA. Let me know what song comes into your head. Is still alive. And today's clue is has been married twice. So that's still quite broad. The USA is quite a big place. So I don't really have any ideas yet. But like I say, I always like the guesses that come in earlier with less clues. It's more of a challenge. And we get some wild guesses, but I love that. I think that's even more fun necessarily than getting it right. So please do get in contact and let us know if you have any idea at all. 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

Smile, Katy Perry there. That one that sounds like a lovely little slice of summer, that song. So talking of summer, it's obviously the holidays, and trying to keep those little ones busy is always tricky. Obviously, it's great spending time with them, but there's a lot of energy to contain for a day. And obviously, the NHS are doing a massive push at the moment as well to reduce screen time for children. So as much as a lovely movie night is great for your kids, I can't recommend enough them getting out and about and enjoying the local community, enjoying this nice weather. And we have got the community, I say we, there are some really great low cost activities to do with your little ones this summer. So there is the Living Streets website. You can download a booklet and you can do a little scavenger hunt. So you can see how many things that you can see along the local community together. There's lots of little activities that you can do whilst you're going for these nice walks. And it's just something nice to get you out and about. They're based locally, so you can have a little look on there. So that's the Living Streets website. Riverside Park in St Neots, it offers free access to a putting green, so pitch and putt, boating lake and skateboard park, so that's out in St Neots. Hinchinbrook Country Park allows free entry to explore its 170 acres of lakes, meadows and woodlands. And obviously at Hinchinbrook they've got that big park with the words are failing me, zip line, that's the word I'm looking for, which is always great. There is the little sailing club and kayaking club and stuff there as well, so you can always have a little look and see what they've got on. One Leisure Centres, so obviously you've got the One, there's Ramsey, St Ives, Huntingdon, and I think this one is in Ians. There you can pay £3, so it's discounted court access for under 18s. So for £3, you can access the badminton, tennis, squash and table tennis courts during the school holidays. And then Brampton Wood in Huntingdon is a free attraction, nice scenic walks, could take a nice picnic, have a little wander around there. So lots of things to do to get out and about in the community, which I think is just really lovely. There are also some local exhibitions, so go and check those out at the Cromwell Museum and the Norris Museum. And then there are river trips from Houghton Mill. Houghton, Houghton, everyone says it differently. I can never decide which way to say it. So it is from 11 a.m. every Wednesday through till October. The ticket price includes the price of the boat trip and a guided tour of the mill. And it depends if you're a National Trust member or not. It's a little 3-hour stopover. And it goes from the mill, I think the last one is 3:30. It'll be back at St Ives for 5. So you can get that booked in as well, which I think is always quite nice. It's something, doing a little boat trip. It's very pretty around there and it's something nice for the kids to do, a nice little story for them to tell when they go back in September as well. And take a little picnic, have maybe dip your toes in, but obviously safely with adult supervision. But yeah, there's lots. And I'm going to be going through a lot more of what's up, coming up this weekend as well. So stay tuned. But now we'll have some Olivia Rodrigo.

0: street. Yeah, you said forever, now I drive alone past your street.
1: That was Olivia Rodrigo there with Driver's License. I admittedly haven't been a huge Olivia Rodrigo listener. I haven't checked out her albums or anything, but I've stumbled across a couple of her songs. They've entered a couple of mixes I've done. And I have just been really, really enjoying her. And some of it is quite a little bit punky, a little bit rocky. I know she's a huge hit with sort of teenage girls, and they're just absolutely loving her. And she's channeling all that teenage emotion that they're holding on to. But yeah, she's definitely someone that I need to have a little bit more of a listen to as well. I love finding new artists and new musicians, and I love finding people locally as well. It's so great, and that's what's so nice about our Spotlight show, is that people come on and we get a chance to hear from them, and we get to listen to their own original songs as well as if they do covers. So it's great to hear those live. I also would really like to give a platform to people to have a little bit of a chat with me on Fridays potentially about their upcoming gigs and stuff that they've got coming up. They wouldn't be performing, but I'd love to talk about it and be there to help. So please do get in touch. Drop us an email, studio@Ouse Valley Radio. I'd love to hear from you and have you on. So get in touch.

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4: A serial sex attacker who was left free to kill due to a string of police and court blunders could spend the rest of his life behind bars after he was found guilty of murdering two women and of the rape of a third. The Metropolitan Police, the British Transport Police and the courts failed to stop 40-year-old Simon Levy. He'd been released on bail despite a number of attacks on women in public spaces over 7 years. Two police officers are being investigated for misconduct. Deputy Assistant Commissioner is Kevin Southworth.
5: The various investigations into his prolific sexual offending were done in some instances to the right degree, in some instances in a way that I'm sure we'll some learning from. And as you probably know, we have referred ourselves voluntarily to the Independent Office for Police Conduct.
4: Wes Treating says he's absolutely sickened by reports of rape and sexual abuse of female recruits at a military training college. The Defence Secretary's faced calls for a public inquiry after four young women said they'd suffered sexual abuse and harassment while at the Army Foundation College in Harrogate. Police say three investigations are ongoing. An 11-year-old girl's died after she was found in a river in Midlothian. Emergency services pronounced her dead at the scene at the Gore Glen Woodland Park near Gore Bridge. Police say they're still trying to piece together what happened. England footballer Ivan Toney has been charged over an assault at a nightclub in London. Police say it's after an incident in Soho back in December. The 30-year-old left Brentford for Saudi side Al Ahly back in 2024. At least six people, including the gunner, are dead after a shooting at a school in Thailand. Officials say the 14-year-old boy responsible also appears to have shot dead his own grandparents before he carried out the attack near Bangkok. Cambridge Uni says it's going to carry on investigating a professor who quit in a row about plagiarism. Professor Jason Arday left his high-profile role there after allegations he copied large parts of his research, although he previously was cleared of any wrongdoing. And in football, Man City's rejected a £38.5 million bid for Rodri. Barcelona were pushing for his signature, but Enzo Maresca's understood to be after almost double that before he'll consider letting him go. From Radio News, I'm Phil Towers.
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4: Dry and fine for most tonight, although some rain across the north of Scotland that could reach parts of Northern Ireland during the night. Overnight lows tonight should reach around 12 degrees Celsius.

Oh, that was Vanessa Amorosi and absolutely everybody. You can't help but move to that song. So thank you for tuning in to Ooze Valley Radio. You are listening to our Drive Time show with me, Niamh. So I was going to delve into some weekend plans. There isn't a huge amount on this weekend. I feel like it's that little, maybe everyone just needs a little break. So there's not actually anything going on tonight, but maybe that's your sign to slow down. Have a little night in. Let's stay tuned to us, obviously. But just to give yourself that little bit of rest and recovery time, as much as we all love having weekend plans, it's so important to give yourself that time to relax and chill at home and just recuperate from a busy week. So that's what the doctor should order. So that a nice chilled Friday night for all of you. Saturday, there's going to be some live music at the QE playing fields at Little Paxton. It's a free outdoor session. You bring your own chairs. The band, it's Vertigo Band, are playing 2:30 till 4:30. And they are originally from Cambridge. So that would be nice. There is also Tomb Raiders on at the Corn Exchange in St. Ives from 7:30. But that is all for your Saturday as well. It's just a nice chilled weekend this weekend. Which is really lovely. Sunday's looking quite a bit busier though. So on Sunday, it's the start of the summer sessions. They're at Knott Gardens at Buckton Towers. They're the first of three sessions. It's outdoor music, and this week led by guitarist Jilly Lee and Snowdeer, and that's from 2 p.m. I'm sure Adam interviewed Snowdeer a little while ago for Enfest. So go and check that out. And they're in Hemmingford Abbots. It's Makers and Produce Market. And that is at the Village Hall, and that's 10 a.m. till 1 p.m. That'll be lovely. I went to their open gardens last year and that was just so much fun. It was just so nice and everyone's so friendly. So yeah, definitely get down there and have a little look. And then there is open air music at the Waits in St. Ives. It's at the bandstand. Bring your own chairs, 2 till 4.

running throughout day. So yeah, I think they've got three on Sundays. So yeah, get yourself down there, have a little look. There's all sorts. Next weekend is looking pretty ram-packed, so I would recommend having a nice chill this weekend and popping along to maybe some live music. But it sounds like it should be a restful weekend is what we're channeling. But they always end up being the busiest ones, don't they? But hopefully you will, and I'll look forward to hearing about a bit more from you next week about how your weekend's been. But now let's carry on the vibe, and we'll go for a bit of Katie Tunstall.

That was Duran Duran there for you, Girls on Film. So coming up next, we have got some Dua Lipa and her song Training Season. But I heard a week or so ago about how Dua Lipa met her husband, and it honestly sounds like something out of a rom-com. They were on a flight. So if you don't know, her husband's Callum Turner. He is going to be in a film that's just coming out, I think, this week. He's doing loads of promo for it. I think it's called One Night. He is a fantastic actor, and they were both flying first class, obviously, on a plane, and they both gave each other the nod of, oh, we're both famous, we kind of know each other, that they didn't know each other to talk to, so just gave each other a smile, and then they both sat there and started reading. And if you don't know, Dua Lipa has an online book club, and it's huge, and she has so many recommendations, and it's just really, really cool. And I think she's done a few podcasts as well, so definitely recommend checking that out if you are stuck for what to read this summer. I've been using loads of her recommendations, but as a book lover, they both sat down and they picked up and they were reading the same book. They were about the same amount of pages in. So he's like, oh, don't say anything, I'm only a few pages in. And she went, oh, me too. And they spent the rest of the flight reading the book together, and both of them taking it in turns and basically either reading it to each other or just were reading the pages so that they could talk about it at the same time. And then from that moment, that was it. They've been together ever since. And then they recently had what looked like the best wedding ever in Italy. She looked incredible, and it looked like they just had a great weekend with all their friends. It looked amazing. It was definitely one to be invited for. We love Taylor's wedding and all that kind of stuff, but I would much rather have gone to Dua Lipa's if I had the choice personally. What a lovely romantic story. What a perfect meet cute. It sounds like something out of a film. If you've got any fun stories about how you met your other half or know of any others, send them in to us. I'd love to hear them. It's honestly my favourite thing, is how people met. There's a video online actually of they go around New York and they say, are you two a couple? Can you tell us how you met? And then they tell the whole story. I have watched them for hours, what feels like. I just think they're really wholesome, and it's so lovely hearing how people, whether they're friends or in relationships, it's platonic, whatever, I just think it's a lovely thing. So send them in. I'd love to hear them. But let's get started. Let's have a bit of Dua Lipa now.

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0: Mark Smith there with Hold Me in the Dark. It is that time of the week again for our single of the week, chosen by lovely Tony. I am so excited for this one. It is a little country one. So let's just get straight into it and I'll tell you all about it after.
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Now, Morgan Wallen. I've been waiting to play that one for a good couple of days, because it's only just come out. But I have been binging it so much since it did. It sounds like Morgan's kind of earlier stuff, which is really great. He released the last album, I'm the Problem, and it is really good. It's was slightly poppier because it did have a few collabs on there, which is great, but it's obviously just a little bit different. But this sounds like some of his more original stuff, which I really like. So I've had that one blasting with the windows down, sun shining, mostly because my aircon's broken, so it's been a little bit of a warm few weeks. But this song's made it a lot easier this week for sure. I'm hoping, because this song isn't on the album and it is standalone, that we are going to get some new music from Morgan Wallen soon. Maybe a new album. I know that he's been touring, so I don't know how much writing he's been doing. But yeah, I think that's why he basically released this one. He's written this one on the road by the sounds of it, and has just gone for it. But I want an album. I'm ready for a new album from him. It'd be really great. He's an interesting guy. He likes to cause a bit of bother on Broadway in Nashville. But we won't delve into that. We don't want to get him in trouble. But yeah, definitely go and check out his last album if you can. And yeah, keep your ears open for some more Morgan, hopefully over the next couple of months. We're going to have a little bit of My Brother Jake by Free now.

Oh, my brother Jake by Free there for you. So it's a little bit of a switch up on the next song, but I couldn't not play it today. Last weekend, I had the best time with some friends. We went to a very female-orientated festival, which was incredible. The atmosphere was amazing. It was pretty local up in Whittlesea. It was just fantastic. And this was absolutely one of the highlights, where we did karaoke and two of my friends went up. One of them's Irish, and basically sang this with all of their heart, and proceeded to Irish jig the whole way through. So I couldn't not play it today. So let's have some Bewitched and C'est la vie.

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Small Town Boy by Bronski Beat there. So this weekend the weather is looking beautiful. I am going to be on the Welsh border, so it's going to be a little bit breezier and cooler for me, but I'm hoping I'm still going to have some nice weather. But here in Huntingdon it is going to be sunny with some light winds. It's going to start off around sort of about 16 degrees by 8 o'clock tomorrow morning, so get the dog to walk nice and early. And then it's going to be a little bit cloudy with some sun breaking through, and it's going to hit about 27 degrees tomorrow. But that should be quite nice, really. Hopefully a bit of cloud will help with the shade. And then on Sunday it's going to reach a whopping 30 degrees. It's going to be about 18 degrees by 8 o'clock, 21 by 9, so get the dogs out nice and early for a nice cool walk. And then it's going to be reaching highs of about 29-30 degrees at about 3 o'clock, and then hopefully cool down for you overnight. Weather next week's looking stunning. It honestly looks like we're in Spain, to be honest. Wednesday, Thursday next week, a whopping 32 degrees, so that's going to be just a little bit warm. Hopefully I can get my air conditioning fixed by then, because otherwise that's going to be a very, very warm few days for me. And unfortunately for my job, I'm out and about in the car a lot, so I might just have to move some things around there. But yeah, no rain due until I think potentially next weekend, which is obviously really hard because everyone's gardens are looking a little bit sad, I think, at the moment. It's really tricky with the hosepipe ban currently in place and trying to make sure that we're preserving water and thinking carefully. So I'm using some of my washing up water to water my flowers just to give them a little bit of extra. It's not wasting it. It's getting double the use. I've got to clean my plates, so I may as well sort the plants out too. And then we've also, my garden, even though it's so warm, I'm growing courgettes for the first time, and they are growing so big and so quickly. And I didn't realise every time you pick one, it helps rejuvenate and it makes them make more. So it's going very well. It's my first year. My tomato's not looking so happy, but the courgette's flourishing, which is lovely. Although I don't really put courgettes in that many meals. So anyone with recipe suggestions, please send them in, because I have no idea what to make with them, really. Although someone said that you can cut the flowers off and do them in tempura. So maybe I'll have to do that instead to stop them growing. But I've honestly been so proud of them, and especially considering it's been so dry. But me and my partner have taken pictures of our giant courgettes as if, you know, when you go fishing and you catch a really big fish. We've just been doing that just so proud of them. Honestly, I never thought I could grow anything, and there's honestly nothing better than eating it in my dinner. I had some in my pesto pasta last night, and it's just nice knowing that I grew it. And by some miraculous chance, they've stayed alive. But yeah, let me know any gardening tips, please. I'm very new to it, so please send them through. I'm always dying for tips and tricks, especially in this hot weather, and with having restricted water. I think we'd all love to know how to take care of our plants and keep them going when there's a little bit of a drought going on. So yeah, all those suggestions, send them in. We want to hear. Let's have a little bit of Bad Habits now by Ed Sheeran.

House on Fire, Mimi Webb there. Thank you for staying tuned to East Valley Radio and at the Drive Time Show. I hope your drive home is going okay. Unfortunately, I'm not able to do some live updates for you today, but I hope the drive is going well so far. And hopefully we are being that soundtrack for you, helping you get ready for your little Friday night. Whether you're staying at home or heading on out, I hope that we're filling that soundtrack. I'm quite looking forward to presenting in the winter months and being able to play some like autumnal wintry tunes and sort of tailoring it to each season. But I am really loving playing the summer playlist at the moment. There's just so much going on, and hopefully, fingers crossed, over the next couple of weeks I'm going to be launching a new country show. I'm just finishing tying up a few loose ends and getting some bits sorted, but hopefully I will have that for you as well, so you won't have to listen to me rant on about it on here. I will have a whole hour show, or maybe I'll even a little bit more, to tell you all about it. So hopefully that will be coming up. But now let's have some Harry.

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3: Serial sex attacker could face life behind bars after he was found guilty of murdering two women and of the rape of a third. Simon Levy's crime spree spanned from 2018 to 2025, and he was left free to kill after a string of police and court blunders saw him released on bail despite being charged with multiple serious offences. Well, two police officers have been investigated for misconduct. The Met's Deputy Assistant Commissioner is Kevin Southworth.
4: We must wait for the outcome of the Independent Office of Police Conduct's inquiry to see the extent of any failure from the Met Police perspective, but more broadly I think there's a collective system failure here which has left Levy free to go on offending in this awful manner, something which I think ourselves and colleagues across the criminal justice system will need to reflect on.
3: At least six members of staff at a Thailand school have been shot dead by a 14-year-old student. Officials say the boy then turned the gun on himself. It's also thought the teenager shot dead his own grandparents before he carried out the shooting, which took place just outside Bangkok. Several more people are seriously hurt. England footballer Ivan Toney has been charged over an assault at a Soho nightclub. Police say the incident reportedly happened at the central London venue last December. An 11-year-old girl's died after she was found in a river in Midlothian. Emergency services pronounced her dead at the scene at the Gore Glen Woodland Park near Gore Bridge. Police say they're still trying to piece together what happened. The Defence Secretary says he's sickened by reports of female recruits being sexually assaulted at an army training site in North Yorkshire. The Army Foundation College in Harrogate develops teenagers at the start of their military career. Police say a number of investigations are taking place. Wes Streeting told reporters he'll be looking closely at what's gone wrong there. Forecasters say parts of the UK are going to reach 36 degrees Celsius next week. They say another heat wave will hit parts of southern and southeast England the most, but other areas will be extremely warm too. And Andy Burnham reckons it's insane that the UK hasn't hosted football's World Cup since 1966. He was involved as Culture Secretary in the failed bid to bring it to England in 2010. From Radio News Sub, I'm Phil Towers.
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3: Dry and fine for most tonight, although some rain across the north of Scotland that could reach parts of Northern Ireland during the night. Overnight lows tonight should reach around 12 degrees Celsius.

Woodstock, Matthew's Southern Comfort there for you. So each month, Ooze Valley have a charity of the month. And this month it is God Manchester and Huntingdon Food Bank. Over the last financial year, the local food bank have helped 3,208 individuals and families to provide food for their tables. Times are especially hard at the moment. And if you are reliant on benefits or, your income, once rent and rates and utilities are all paid for each month, there is often very little left for food. We all know that everyone's sort of tightening belts at the moment. The God Manchester and Huntingdon Food Bank have been helping people in need since 2013 and is staffed by two teams of volunteers. It is open to those who have food vouchers from referral agencies on Tuesdays and Thursdays every week. Joe George, one of the trustees of the Charity of the Month for August, will speak to Norman on the Over to You show on the 24th of August. If you missed the programme or you want to hear it again, you can go to our website and listen again over there and scroll to Over to You for more information. I, in the line of work I'm in, I know a lot of people and families are reliant on the food banks currently, and times are really hard, and having the children at home more during the holidays means that there's more people to feed. So whether you yourself need a food bank, or you can volunteer, or you are able to donate food or money, then please do get in touch with them. 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So definitely go and check out their website, have a little look. It's always good to support our local food banks. You never know when you're going to need them. But anyway, moving on, let's have a little bit of Olivia Dean now, and So Easy to Fall in Love.

Say I'm Sorry Chicago there for you. We've got a little bit of a switch up now for those of you that are sort of the early 2000s, late 90s. We've got a little bit of a classic coming up now. I was talking of which, I have seen that they are doing a grown-ups film, another one. I absolutely loved those. A lot of my generation thought they were absolutely brilliant. Nothing better than Adam Sandler in his big baggy trousers and all of them laughing and messing around. I saw they posted on Instagram last night a big photo of all the cast having dinner. And I instantly said to my partner, I was like, I am going to listen to the soundtrack to those films all day. That, Cheaper by the Dozen, American Pie, all of those kind of ones. They're all the kind of playlists I usually put on in the gym or something like that, just to keep me going. So on that theme, we've got a little bit of Avril Lavigne Girlfriend now.

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3: Animals can't speak to drivers, but if they could, they would be asking us, telling us by the sounds of it, to put our litter and fruit waste in the bin. Because roadside litter kills an estimated 3 million animals every year. No wonder they sound miffed. So let's lend them a paw. Let's take our rubbish with us and bin it properly. National Highways. And what's that? They said thanks very much.

0: That was the Chainsmokers and Coldplay there with Something Just Like This. It is now time for our business bulletin.
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2: Aldi and Lidl should be covered by the same land agreement rules as the UK's largest supermarket chains. That's what the UK Competition Watchdog says in provisional findings. The Competition and Markets Authority proposal would prevent the German discount brands from blocking rival supermarkets opening close to their stores. Next, Downing Streets are urging town hall leaders to work with pub landlords after a row over curbing standing up drinking in London. It's after Westminster City Council published a draft set of alcohol policies, encouraging bars to put out tables and chairs so that people don't stand. The Conservative leader of the council, Paul Swaddle, says there's no plans to stop vertical drinking and the policies are out from consultation. And the average UK house price flatlined last month. It comes as mortgage rates edged higher in the face of global economic uncertainty. Property values for July reported no growth compared with the previous month, slowing down from 0.2% growth in June. It also meant that house prices were 0.1% higher than a year earlier.
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Kylie Minogue and Jason Donovan there for you, especially for you. Thank you for staying tuned to Ooze Valley. It is lovely to have you along this Friday afternoon. You are going to be in with a chance of winning £50 from Apple Home Improvements and hearing those all important clues for our Guess the Celeb competition very, very shortly, but not after Noel Gallagher's High Flying Birds and Blue Moon Rising.

0: Noel Gallagher there for you. And in now, it is time for Guess the Celeb.
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0: So Apple Home Improvements are giving away £50 if you can guess the celebrity from the clues given out each day on breakfast, mornings, afternoons and this show, Ouse Valley Drive. You can guess the celebrity at any time and the winner will be drawn completely at random after the competition closes at 7pm on Monday the 31st of August, which the month's already flying by. It's crazy. So that will be around before we know it. The winner's name will be announced on the next weekday edition of Ouse Valley Drive, Tuesday the 1st of September. But don't worry, we're not wishing summer holidays away. So the clues so far. This person was born after the Second World War. They are a Sagittarius. Born in the USA. I really want to sing it every time I say that. But you do not need to hear that, especially with my lack of voice currently. Is still alive. This person has been married twice is today's clue. So, like I said before, if you've got any clues, any inklings, any wild guesses, because they're very entertaining, so please send them in. 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You can also see on there, you can see our lovely schedule and what we've got coming up. You can have a little look at what's playing live and you can listen back to our shows on there as well. So make sure you have a little nosy there too. We've got lots more coming this afternoon and this evening to keep you busy. Definitely stay tuned. Next, we've got a bit of The Shires coming up, A Good Life. I think this was one of Tony's singles a few weeks ago, and I absolutely love them. Their music is, it's quite nice because they're British, they're a British duo, but are very much in the country scene. They play in America all the time. They're very well recognised. Ben Earl, he presents a country show on another radio station. They're very, very clued up. And I think they are playing the Long Road Festival this year, which I am going to be going to. It's a little way away, but I go every year and I absolutely cannot wait. There's going to be line dancing there and all sorts, which I'm not very good at, so I won't be doing that. There's some really good food, which one of them is a restaurant that is based down in London. It's all cooked meats and stuff. And they are doing a little pop up there. Honestly, it's going to be great. I literally can't wait. We go every year and without a doubt, it's a blast. So I'm really looking forward to seeing the Shires and also finding out some new country music for you guys so that I can talk to you all about it. Who knows, maybe if I'm lucky enough, I'll maybe bag some interviews, but we won't make those promises just yet. But let's have a listen to them now. It's the Shires and their new song, A Good Life.

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0: closest thing to crazy Katie Melua there. I haven't listened to Katie Melua in a long time, and I feel like she's just, it's like those songs are just like a big hug. I just absolutely love them. She's just great. So coming up for the rest of your evening, you have got the lovely Spotlight crew after my show coming up, which they have got all sorts in store for you. So this Friday, Mel is going to be giving a rundown of what's happening at the Commemoration Hall in August. And then at 8 p.m, Adam is going to have a chat in the live studio. Oh, to Snowdeer and Modern Haze, whilst we hear some of their latest music, which is great because we were talking about them earlier. They're playing this weekend, so I'm sure they'll be telling you all sorts about that as well. So we've got lots coming up there, which will be great. And then you have also got the Late Show as well, which will be really, really good fun. So yeah, lots to come, lots to be the soundtrack to your Friday evening. So stay tuned. We've got lots more going on. Let's have some Tom Walker and just you and I.
1: Let's get

that was the cause there with Irresistible. Thank you so, so much for listening along this Friday. It has been a true delight as always. That is everything from me today. I hope that you do have a really lovely, restful weekend. I know obviously we were saying there is lots going on in the community. It seems to be a little bit quieter this weekend than it has been. So maybe take that as an opportunity to get a bit of rest, spend some time at home, have a little bit of a chill before a busy August month. I feel like everyone crams stuff into August because it's one of the hotter months and it's the holidays and it can just be really manic. So if it being a little bit quieter in the community is your sign to slow down, take a beat, then absolutely do it. I really do hope that you get a chance. Like I said, we've got lovely Spotlight after me and then Ian Stewart on from 10. So I hope you have a nice restful weekend. Enjoy the sunshine and I'll see you next week. Bye bye.

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3: A prolific sexual predator has been found guilty of murdering two women and violently raping a third, despite a string of missed chances to stop him. 40-year-old Simon Levy now faces life behind bars, although police and courts released him on bail a number of times following assaults on public transport in London. Two officers are now being investigated for misconduct. Metropolitan Police Detective Chief Inspector Neil John.
4: Simon Levy is a dangerous and predatory offender. His crimes were calculated, cruel and deeply disturbing. Throughout the trial, he has shown complete disregard for the victims and victim survivor, despite being fully aware of the lasting and devastating impact of his actions.
3: Wes Streeting has said he's absolutely sickened by reports of rape and sexual abuse of female recruits at a military training college. The Defence Secretary's faced calls for a public inquiry after four young women said they'd suffered sexual abuse and harassment while at the Army Foundation College in Harrogate. Police say three investigations are ongoing. At least six people, including the gunner, are dead after a shooting at a school in Thailand. Officials say the 14-year-old boy responsible also appears to have shot dead his own grandparents before he carried out the attack near Bangkok. Many more people are hurt. The country's prime minister has visited. He's previously called for tighter rules on gun ownership. England footballer Ivan Toney has been charged over an assault at a nightclub in London. Police say it's after an incident in Soho back in December. The 30-year-old left Brentford for Saudi side Al Ahly back in 2024. A judge in the US has ruled Donald Trump can't carry on building a £400 million ballroom at the White House unless Congress approves. He ordered the building's east wing be demolished, but the Court of Appeals says things now need to stop. The proposed new extension is bigger than the White House itself. And Ariana Grande scored her sixth consecutive UK number one album. Petal has topped the charts just a week ahead of her Eternal Sunshine tour arriving in London. Meanwhile, Sam Fender and Olivia Dean's song Rain Me In continues its record-breaking run with a 20th week at number one. From Radio News, I'm Phil Towers.
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3: Dry and fine for most tonight, although some rain across the north of Scotland that could reach parts of Northern Ireland during the night. Overnight lows tonight should reach around 12 degrees Celsius.

0: Good evening and welcome to Spotlight on News Valley Radio. That was just Pour Another Whiskey by Fenlon Booty. Earlier you were listening to the Drive Show with Neve Richards, and you're now with us at Spotlight team. So it's myself, Miles, and I'm joined here with Mel to talk about the commemoration hall later.
1: Good evening.
0: And we'll also have Martin, and I think there's a few other shows coming in, I believe.
1: Yeah, we've got some live music coming up this evening as well. And, we'll tease that. We'll keep you guessing, listeners, about what else is coming up. We'll let you know that shortly.
0: Okay, so next up we have Love Enough to Go Round by Romy Ginsale.

0: That was Love Enough to Go Round by Rami Gensel. I'm Miles. I'm here with Mel, and we're going to talk about the commemoration.
1: Oh yeah, and if I can talk one moment about Romy's track there, Miles.
0: Oh yes, of course.
1: Romy will be at the Commemoration Hall next Thursday. That'll be the Acoustic Nights event. So Thursday, the 13th of August, we'll have Romy there live.
0: That'll be fantastic to hear her actually perform.

0: That was Riot Jazz Remix by Silent Rogues. Martin is also joining us here in the studio. Hey, Martin.
1: Hi, Mars. How are you?
0: I'm good, thank you. Yourself?
1: I'm brilliant, thank you. Yes, absolutely. So, a little bit of information about that song, which was a remix, jazz disco extended version, which was remixed by the lead singer's brother. It was their debut release this time last year, but this is the remix of it called Riot. So yeah, well done Dan, well done Silent Rogues.
0: So a nice year anniversary there. Alright, okay, well up next we have Cornerstone by Rachel Hill. Enjoy.
2: Mad!

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0: That was Guardians of the Moon by Recall. And before that, let's see if I can find it. We had Cornerstone by Rachel Hill. So thank you for joining us. It's me, Miles. We have Martin and Mel in the studio here
1: Hi
0: for Spotlight.
2: Had the pleasure of 2 hours of Rachel Hill recently.
1: Oh, yes, you saw her live.
2: Yeah, went saw her live in Bands in the Park in St. Neots 2 weeks ago.
1: I think she's really suiting outside.
2: Yeah, no, she was
1: yeah.
2: very good. And
1: yeah.
2: 2 hours of her own music.
0: Incredible.
2: That much
1: nice.
2: Original content
1: nice.
2: Was quite something. And she's a great, with the old pedals and what
1: yeah.
2: have you. She's
1: yeah, loop. Lots of loops. Yeah.
2: Absolutely. Lots of loops.
0: Well, up next, we have another first play for everyone, and that is Scottish Island by Steve Buttercase.
2: Oh, well, I think we need to give a shout out to Steve Buttercase at this point.
1: Oh, well, he's been amazing.
2: Because he is promoting us, which is lovely. He's doing, each week he's putting out new releases on behalf of artists, saying I'm aware that this artist has released something, check it out, and he posts the picture of the artist and the name of the song and what have you. And this week he tagged in there saying, if you want to hear these songs, then you should listen into Spotlight on Ouse Valley Radio, which of course you should. And equally, if you are an artist and you want to send us your song because you are releasing a new track, spotlight@ousevalleyradio.com is the email address to send it to. We would love to have it. And this is what Steve did. And then after that, I think shortly afterwards anyway, we're then going to play another song by somebody who was tagged in that very post I was talking about that Steve did, because we managed to get his song sent in, and I've just messaged him to say it's going to be played. So we'll do that one in a minute.
0: Yes, excellent. Okay, here is Scottish Island by Steve Buttercase.
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0: That was Scottish Island by Steve Buttercase. It was our first play here on Spotlight.
1: That's lovely. I love that.
0: Really nice and chill, wasn't it?
1: Yeah. If you want to catch Steve live, he will be part of the Buckton Summer Sessions, which is his event will be Sunday the 30th of August over at Buckton,
2: which is a must go to because it's him playing with Fenlon Booty.
1: Oh, that was the other people that are on. Yeah. Yes, of course. Yes. And we've heard them already this evening.
2: Yeah, and then we'll be mentioning Snowdeer shortly as well, won't we?
1: Yeah.
0: Yes, because they'll be coming up soon.
1: Brilliant. Yes, tonight we've got live music, 8 o'clock. We've got Snowdeer. Adam will be talking to them. And Martin, you're talking to Modern Haze at 9.
2: Can't wait.
1: It's very a musical evening as well. We're going to listen to some Tom Mee in a moment. The reason that's in is because he will be at the Commemoration Hall as part of the Acoustic Nights event. His slot is on a Thursday, the 27th of August.
0: Excellent. So you can listen to it earlier here with Tom Mee. This is his song, Patient.

0: That was Patient by Tom Mee feat. Greg Stevens. Coming up next, we have another first play by James Erskine. So this was a song that was released recently on the 24th of July. And the fun fact we have is that James performed every instrument on the recording except the bass guitar, which was by Victoria McCaig. James also performs with State Light Sinners as the lead guitarist. So gets around, there's a lot of music. So I'm excited to hear it. And so the first play, this is Place to Hide by James Erskine.
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0: That was John Kanaka by Isle of Ashanti, and before that we had Place to Hide by James Erskine.
1: I was going to say a bit about Isle of Ashanti, because they are performing live at the Commemoration Hall. It's their own show, it's not part of the Acoustic Roots Night. That's Friday the 4th of September. But before that, we're going to be talking to them. They're going to call in on the 29th of August.
2: Stuart from Isle of Ashanti. We've had them in before. In
1: fact, we have.
2: Did they not get you up and dancing or something?
1: I don't know.
2: That doesn't sound like me at all. That was a thing that happened. The last time that they came in, they are great fun, and obviously you can tell they're sort of like Cornish shanty songs, but they're from the Isle of Ely, which is why they're called Isle of Ashanti, and good fun.
0: Great fun. Okay, well, that's going to be one to look forward to. Up next, though, we've got another first play for us. It's been a full night of them, and it is Heels by LJ and the Ray Band.
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1: So what's that? That's been four first plays this hour, yeah. Miles, hasn't it? And they've all been really different. I mean, that is not like any of the other ones we've heard. Nice funk soul mix as well.
0: That was very upbeat. We've had some nice chill ones and we've had some more, unique ones. That was very, I quite like
1: great.
0: That.
1: Great. So do keep sending them in. You can contact us, spotlight@usevalleyradio.com with your latest tracks.
0: Exactly.
1: We've got a couple more events to talk about. Normally, Sandra would be here first Monday. Let's try that again. First Friday of the month, but she's not. She'll be back in September with us. Just to mention that on Tuesday, the 18th of August, it'll be open mic poetry. Mm-hmm. So hard to say. Good job, I'm not going to be there. Open mic poetry at the Commemoration Hall in the afternoon. And then there's a couple of music events. On Thursday the 20th, Brian Diaf will be doing 60s and 90s covers. And on the Friday the 21st, it sounds really interesting. I mean, they've all been great events here as well, but this one particularly, it's a duo called Newbury and Verge, and they are from Missouri and Canada. One plays guitar, one plays fiddle, so expect Americana, expect kind of bluesy folk music as well.
0: Sounds really interesting. They've come a long way.
1: They have come a long way. They're doing a UK tour, so it's great that Huntington has made it onto the UK tour map for them.
0: Nice. Well, that'll be fun to go and listen to them as well. All right. Sounds like there's lots coming up. But up next here we have Broken Heart by Reese Wilson.

0: That was Nothing Changes by Riley Rose, and before that we had Broken Heart by Reese Wilson. So thank you all for joining Mel and me here.
1: Yeah, thank you.
0: At Spotlight. It's been a really fun hour, lots of new stuff. Coming up later on the show, Martin will be talking to Modern Haze. And before then, up next...
1: Oh, and listening to Modern Haze, because they're playing live, yeah.
0: Yes, of course, I should say they are actually here. And we've got another one playing live as well, which Adam Halliwell's going to be talking to. And that is Snow Deer. I think they've been here before.
1: They have been in before, but they are a four-piece. Last time they were with us, just a two-piece. So this is going to be really exciting. They're in the green room at the moment, they're getting ready, so that won't be too long till they'll be on air.
0: It'll be a fun couple of hours. So I hope you keep listening, and we will see you again shortly.

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4: A prolific sexual predator has been found guilty of murdering two women and violently raping a third, despite a string of missed chances to stop him. 40-year-old Simon Levy now faces life behind bars, although police and courts released him on bail a number of times following assaults on public transport in London. Two officers are now being investigated for misconduct. Metropolitan Police Detective Chief Inspector Neil John.
5: Simon Levy is a dangerous and predatory offender. His crimes were calculated, cruel and deeply disturbing. Throughout the trial, he has shown complete disregard for the victims and victim survivor, despite being fully aware of the lasting and devastating impact of his actions.
4: Wes Streeting has said he's absolutely sickened by reports of rape and sexual abuse of female recruits at a military training college. The Defence Secretary has faced calls for a public inquiry after four young women said they'd suffered sexual abuse and harassment while at the Army Foundation College in Harrogate. Police say three investigations are ongoing. At least six people, including the gunner, are dead after a shooting at a school in Thailand. Officials say the 14-year-old boy responsible also appears to have shot dead his own grandparents before he carried out the attack near Bangkok. Many more people are hurt. The country's prime minister has visited. He's previously called for tighter rules on gun ownership. England footballer Ivan Toney has been charged over an assault at a nightclub in London. Police say it's after an incident in Soho back in December. The 30-year-old left Brentford for Saudi side Al Ahly back in 2024. A judge in the US has ruled Donald Trump can't carry on building a £400 million ballroom at the White House unless Congress approves. He ordered the building's east wing be demolished, but the Court of Appeal says things now need to stop. The proposed new extension is bigger than the White House itself. And Ariana Grande scored her sixth consecutive UK number one album. Petal has topped the charts just a week ahead of her Eternal Sunshine tour arriving in London. Meanwhile, Sam Fender and Olivia Dean's song Rain Me In continues its record-breaking run with a 20th week at number one. From Radio News Hub, I'm Phil Towers.
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4: Dry and fine for most tonight, although some rain across the north of Scotland that could reach parts of Northern Ireland during the night. Overnight lows tonight should reach around 12 degrees Celsius.

0: anybody there? Before I'm here, so my name's Adam, hi. We had Mel and Miles doing some bits and pieces for the Commemoration Hall, which I still struggle to say. But we've got one of my favourite bands in the studio. We've got Snowdeer!
1: Woo!
0: And actually all of them as well, which is crazy. For the first time ever, we've got all four of them. We've been able to nail all of you down. So, for people who don't know, we've got Bethany, who's going to be lead singing.
2: Hello.
0: We've got Jude. There we go. And then we've got Alfie.
3: Hello.
0: And then we've got Ethan on the drums. Hello. There we go. So you're going to hear all of these voices, either singing, not singing, or drumming on a box.
3: Hitting a box.
0: So, first and foremost, how's everything been since you've been last here? You've been manic recently.
2: Yeah, the last time we were here was before Christmas, wasn't it? No, it was New Year's.
0: Yeah, Hootenanny.
2: Me and Jude. Since then, me and Judah finished our studies, so that's been fun. We've released a single, Freaking Me Out, that's been really fun. Gigging as well, we did Enfest.
0: Very hot Enfest.
2: A very, very warm Enfest. It was boiling. In the same day before that, we did the Summershine Carnival, which was very lovely to be a part of. We've been busy, and we're going to be busy in the next coming months. We're looking forward to it. How's everybody else feeling about it?
0: Wow, this is great.
2: They just looked straight at each other.
0: The look was unbelievable.
3: It's because Ethan usually talks about this kind of thing.
4: No, you go ahead.
5: Switching things up.
3: I'm really excited for the next coming weeks. We've got some interesting things going on. We've got some, hopefully, new things to demonstrate coming up.
0: Demonstrate, that's a big word.
3: I like to be unpredictable.
0: It's nearly as good as going to like school and you're saying, right, we're going to have a demonstration about physics. Is that what's going to happen? You're going to whack out some test tubes.
5: Demonstrate and the place for good music.
0: Good luck with that, Ethan.
5: Media trained over.
0: Yeah, that is last time we spoke. Yeah, pretty much.
5: Mostly just verbal, whatever was coming out. Spinning out that day.
0: After a hot session,
5: you
0: needed it.
5: The shirt talking, I think.
0: it was a very Larry show, if I remember correctly. So, let's talk about your new single, Freaking Me Out, because it is fantastic, first and foremost.
2: Thank you very much.
0: How did it come about? Where did it come from?
2: So, this is a really funny story. It was written the same time as Oscillations.
0: No way.
2: It was written the day of me and Jude's first ever gig at Snowdeer. Mm. So that was in Buckton with Ian. That was on vinyl day, record store day. And me and Jude wrote it in the morning of that gig.
6: So we needed one more song to fill out the set.
2: Yeah, because we had Oscillations, so Away, Photographic Memories and Forget Me Not. And it was a 30-minute set, and me and Jude were like, we don't have 30 minutes worth of songs, so we need another one. So then we wrote it, and for the longest time it was called The Summer Song, because we wanted it to be about the irony of someone who doesn't want to go out partying, because the whole song is basically going, I don't want to be out and everyone's freaking me out, but you don't care, la la la la la, that kind of thing. It's the whole vibe of the irony of a really happy poppy song to having that I'm not so sure about this kind of lyrics. But it was wrote then. Had no drums, it was literally just me and Jude. And then when these two lovely fellows joined us, that was when we properly, fully fledged out the song and made it what it is today, and that's Freaking Me Out.
0: And it is, when I heard it, we're in Enfest.
2: Mm-hmm.
0: Even that live was fantastic.
2: Thank you.
0: Granted, the person who said, oh, I'm always freaked out was a bit weird, but we'll leave that up.
2: Yeah, that was
0: we
2: so
0: ain't
2: funny.
0: Gonna deal with that. Right, do you guys wanna do a song? Let's have a song and then we can chat a little bit more. What's the song we're gonna go?
2: We'll go Freaking Me Out whilst we're on the topic of it, shall we?
0: Let's do it.
2: Should we quickly check a level? Do you guys want to quickly play something?

0: They were so good. Even with Jude messing up. It's unbelievable. Oh, fantastic.
1: That. Sounds better electric.
0: It does.
1: We prefer it. It's like we've said, when we're playing this on Sunday, we're keeping it mellow. It's a Sunday afternoon. It's going to be beautiful at Buckton Towers. And we're going to play it stripped back, but not fully acoustic, because we just like the way it sounds electric. So it's just going to be a bit more mellow.
0: Even that though, like, I really like that.
1: Really?
0: Yeah. Like, it's just, I feel like I said this to someone recently, and I don't know why it's happening at the ripe old age of 24. It's that I'm enjoying songs recently which are a little bit more mellow, a little bit more chilled out.
1: Yeah, yeah.
0: And if anyone who knows me, I love my rock, I love my screamo, I love that. But, like, I'm really getting into Irish folk, of all things.
1: Wow.
0: Yeah, I know.
2: It's pretty rogue.
0: Yeah. So, it's like having that kind of way of mellowness is quite nice. Especially on, like, a Sunday. That'd be lovely.
1: Yeah.
0: Friday night. Yeah, it works. Right, I'm going to play a song from someone else, and then we're going to talk more. So, we've got a little bit of Mutiny.

0: mutiny during the long. I thought that would be a bit more upbeat for what we've got in the studio, which is Snow Deer. Instead of mutiny, Mutiny's got another song called Suzanne. I don't know who Suzanne is.
1: No.
0: Suzanne. It would good be. It would be good though, wouldn't it? So we do have the one. Hit the mic on the way in. We do have the wonderful Snow Deer still in the studio. Let's do gigs. Let's go all the promo out first, and then we'll do a little bit on the back end of things as well.
2: Awesome. Should we talk about the gig just been, or...?
0: Can do.
2: Would you like to talk about that? Yeah. So, we have just played Portland Arms on the 31st July. That was absolutely incredible. Laura Price opened up that, then we played with the beautiful Eels, Eels, Eels. And then it was us, and my goodness, venue was... packed.
0: Was it?
2: It was so many beautiful fans. It was such an incredible night, such incredible atmosphere. We had people singing along to all the songs and getting involved, hyping up Ethan in particular. Yeah, they were saying how beautiful you were. You were a fan favourite. Everyone was going, Ethan, we love you.
0: Oh, it was beautiful. Give Ethan more of an ego. That's crazy.
1: I think I'll fit out of this room.
2: No, it was a beautiful night filled with so many beautiful fans. It was so lovely to... It's so crazy to think that... Oh, and today, actually, I'm going to sidetrack here. Today marks 1 year anniversary as all of us together.
0: Oh, how cute.
2: Because a year ago today would have been our first gig with Ethan. And year ago yesterday...
3: I came before you. I came like a week before you. Or 2 weeks.
2: I think it was a week. I think... Was your first gig at the 6-6 as well?
1: No.
3: Yes, it was.
2: It was, yeah, it was a week before. It was, yeah, so we did the only two 6-6 shows we did. The week before was Alfie's first gig, and then the week after, on the 7th, was Ethan's first gig. So we've been together as a family for a year now. And I wouldn't have it any other way. You guys are amazing.
3: Should we leave?
2: But yes, no, we did the Portland, and we've got a bunch of other gigs coming up. We've got the one on Sunday, which we're really looking forward to, in Buckton Towers. That's going to be, again, acoustic, mellow, a lot of our songs. I think we're playing for an hour and 15, so that'll be lovely.
0: That's a great, decent length.
2: It is.
0: As well.
2: It is a lovely, decent length. And then we're in London, in Dublin Castle, on the 12th. Of August with a Japanese band called Talk House.
0: I think I keep seeing them pop up on my radio Instagram reels every now and again.
1: Yeah, they keep coming off my private Instagram as well.
0: Oh, really?
2: They are insanely good. I'm really excited to play with them.
1: I believe so, it's their second time coming over to the UK.
2: It is.
0: Oh, wow.
1: And they've played Bristol and they've got two more in London, I think.
2: Yes, yeah, yeah.
0: It's just a shame we started in Bristol.
1: It gets better, doesn't it?
0: No, yeah, well.
1: Yeah. You don't want to play two London shows and then go to Bristol.
0: No, that is true, you do have a point.
1: But no, that'd be really cool.
0: So you guys supporting them then? They're the big people.
1: Now the headliners, there's four bands playing and we're second on.
0: Oh, cool.
1: So we're not opening, but we're main support, but it's perfect.
0: Yeah, Well, I was like, when I saw the gig for Eels, Eels, Eels, and I saw you guys were headlining, I was like, wow, fair enough. Like, getting Eels, Eels, Eels not to headline is... quite funny in my eyes to see those boys being like, yeah, okay, fair enough. So who else? So Buckton, London, Dublin,
2: and then we have got Peterborough gigs, which we're excited for because there is a bunch of people in there that we haven't met yet. Peterborough fans, they're very passionate. But we've got a festival on the 29th, so that's an all-day rock festival.
0: Cool.
2: With Chris with No Name, that's the promoter. And then the 4th of October in the Met Lounge, which will be exciting.
0: Oh, day after my birthday.
2: Oh, is it?
1: Yeah.
2: Oh.
1: Did it for you.
2: Yeah, exactly for you.
0: Fair enough. It seems good, though. Like, you've kind of booked up quite a bit of a way.
2: Yeah.
0: Which is lovely. And obviously, hopefully, you can get some more time in the studio.
2: Yeah, that's our next steps after. We were literally just discussing that in the...
0: Your little team meeting.
2: We had a team meeting.
0: Yeah. It seemed very serious, I will admit. Like, yeah. Bits and pieces, I was like, oh, this is nuts.
1: Probably not looking at each other right now.
0: Right, let's do another song. Let's enjoy the music that we've got. So, what are we doing? New song, or what are we saying? What are we saying?
1: Unreleased, isn't it?
0: Unreleased now?
2: Are we doing unreleased? Perfect.
0: Oh, I love it, man. I love this.
1: I don't know how I'm going to start this when I come on.
2: You need to go one, two, clap. That's how it goes.
0: Can we just start about that?
1: Yeah.
2: This song is called Reminiscence.

0: Thank you very much.
1: We need a bigger studio to fit more people in. It's a necessary thing. Don't get me wrong, I love hearing this and all this, but I always find it really awkward after the song, and you're just then getting stared at by multiple people and being like, what are you going to do now? And I'm like, right, we're going to have a little bit of a break. We're going to have 4 minutes of eels. All right.
0: Perfect.
1: Of eels and eels. All right.
2: And eels?
1: No, just one, just three. Only three. All right, sorry. But yeah, this is how the crew.

0: Eels, How the Cruel, or Eels Times Three, as we all love and love them, because you guys love them, we love them. Have you just seen the sticker from The Disagreement?
1: Yeah.
0: Why are you laughing at that?
2: Because we should do stickers.
1: We do stickers. We need to update stickers. Them.
0: Oh, right. So let's try to get some ADHD in here, because I feel like with everything that's going on in the world, it's all a bit. Beth, are you good? Are you sure?
2: Too much singing.
1: Too much singing.
0: Yeah. Okay. So with all the not love in the world, let's try to make some love. All right. Okay. That sounds weird, doesn't it? So first and foremost, for biscuit wise, all right, what's your favourite biscuit and why? So we'll go around the table. Bethany, what's your favourite biscuit and why?
1: I can give a couple of reasons. One of my favourite ones that I just thought of now is a Jammy Dodger.
0: Okay.
1: I really, really, really like a Jammy Dodger, and I feel like every time me and Jude are in Tesco's, I go, oh my gosh, there's 65p, and Jude's like, you don't need them. And I'm like, I do need them. So I always pick up a Jammy Dodger.
0: Original
1: and
0: ones?
1: Then, original ones. Yeah. And then a custard cream, because it reminds me of my grandma. That is, we call them grandma biscuits in my house, because every time we went to grandma's house, I don't do it anymore. I don't take the biscuits anymore, but it would always be, oh, grandma biscuits. She'd bring out the tin and it would have like the bourbons and the custard creams, and I'd always pick the custard creams.
0: Fair enough. Jude, anything?
3: I like Biscoff biscuits.
0: Okay.
3: And I like custard cream biscuits.
0: Fair dues.
3: Copying me. And I like ginger nut biscuits as well.
1: I agree, I like them too.
0: Alfie, what are you saying? Which favourite ones?
4: This is really controversial, but my favourite biscuit is a rich tea.
0: Paul Askew's, funny enough, just come in with biscuits. rich tea biscuits.
4: I like rich tea, or I like a milk chocolate digestive.
0: Okay, that's fair enough.
4: Yeah.
0: Plain but simple, I like it.
4: I enjoy it.
5: That's probably your favourite.
0: Yeah. Ethan, what about you, mate?
5: I'd probably say a chocolate hobnob.
0: Ooh.
5: Apart from it gets a bit messy, so you gotta have to eat it, you know, you gotta make sure you're eating it in a suitable location.
0: Because
5: otherwise it's crumbs are going everywhere and it's awful. You can't eat them in bed.
0: You really can't.
1: Yeah, like a Nature Valley bar.
5: You can what?
6: Like a Nature Valley bar.
5: Oh, yeah, no.
0: Oh, they are horrible to try to eat. Oh,
5: you can't even open them without exploding everywhere.
1: It's like a,
0: to be fair, flake.

0: the same thing.
1: Oh yeah.
0: No,
1: yeah.
0: I love a good flight.
2: I'm more of a twirl. I love a twirl. I get it in my meal deal at Tesco.
0: I have them as part of my pre radio ritual.
2: Do you? Yeah. Okay, I'm going on to meal deal. Sorry, guys.
0: Yeah, go on.
2: I either have a BLT sandwich or a Caesar salad with a twirl or mango pot and then an innocent smoothie.
3: Shout out Tesco.
2: Shout out Tesco. We were there earlier. I do use my club card.
0: Other supermarkets are available because I think Sainsbury's do it as well. So
2: yeah. Sorry,
0: you know, I really crossed the boundary with
3: it's
0: Ofcom.
3: Not really
2: Sainsbury's, Waitrose.
3: We can't
2: name one brand. Sainsbury's, Morrison, M&S, Lidl, Aldi.
0: Well, you went from like baseline to M&S. That's a big jump. It's like me going to then saying like, oh yeah, like the Co-op to Waitrose.
2: Yeah.
0: Like, come on.
2: Sorry, guys. I was just thinking about Huntingdon shops.
0: Yeah, sorry, sometimes I've just got a Waitrose. Sorry, a bit privileged over there.
2: Yeah.
0: Sorry, mate. Right, we'll do another song and then we'll do another weird question. So, what are we doing? Away?
2: Away,
0: away, away? I'm so glad. I'm glad
2: magic.
0: That people are also looking after the mic as well, so I'll just forget that it was over
3: That's
0: there. So, thanks, Ethan.
3: Hey, you're welcome.

0: wow. It's another way of going through it, isn't it? Like just saying wow or something. Just, you know, something positive. Well done.
1: Thank you very much.
2: Thank you very much.
0: Right, we're not going to have a song to break things up. We're going to go talky-talky-more.
1: Talky-talky-more.
0: Talky-talky-more. I should really get a better sentence than talky-talky, shouldn't I, really? Even though it says what it says on the tin.
1: A-okay.
0: Also, I think Mr. Askew's brought in bourbons, from what I can see.
2: Was he listening to what we were saying? He's
0: going to
2: get all of our
0: favourite
2: business.
0: Possibly. No, right. He's going to say something later too. It's going to be great. Oh, buzzer, Martin West buzzer. So, because we're trying to juggle multiple humans at this very moment in time, because Modern Haze is also into the building. That's most probably them, to be honest.
1: Probably.
0: With Devon having to duck into every door that he goes through. Right, weird question time. I say weird. Superpowers, what would you want? Why?
1: Someone's going to have to go before me. Let me think about this.
3: Are we going to go for like a copyrighted one like that Marvel has come up with, or do we have to have like a really generic one like, oh, I'd like teleportation?
0: Either or. I feel like you've got two answers now.
3: I want to be Spider-Man so bad.
4: Here we go.
3: I was talking to Ethan about this earlier.
4: Don't
3: actually
4: spoil it.
3: No, I'm not going to spoil it, but I went and saw the new one and it just makes me want to be Spider-Man even more.
0: Okay, so Spider-Man.
3: And if I was to like choose a really generic one, it would be like super speed, I think.
0: So the Flash. So go
3: yeah,
0: DC.
3: That. Yeah. Or like the ability to have like my glass full of whatever drink I want at all times.
0: I like that. That's a great one.
3: No, but that would be pretty convenient because then you'd never be thirsty, and also you would never have to spend any money.
0: That's, and if you're that lazy, you can just have a glass just always near you, and you go boom, and bosh. Bethany, have you thought of one yet?
1: I was thinking on the topic of music, I would love to have a superpower where I can pick up any instrument and just play it like 9th grade level.
0: Okay.
1: So let's say if I wanted to pick up like a trumpet, I could just. And it'd be like perfect.
0: That's like that, actually.
4: I heard that in grade 9 book.
1: No, but like any instrument in the world, and I could literally just play it. I think that'd just be so cool.
4: Oh, wait, I wish I went first because mine's really boring.
0: Go on, Ethan. What is it?
4: I time control. There's like pause time.
0: No, that is quite like boring compared. Yeah.
1: No, that's
0: yeah,
1: so
4: like,
1: cool.
4: I don't have time in the day. I just want to pause time. Everyone just leave me alone, and then I can crack on with what I want to do. And come back again. I could pause time.
0: But that'd be like Click, the film with Adam Sandler.
4: Yeah, but I won't let it happen like that.
0: Yeah, but everyone says that though.
4: Yeah, no.
0: He said that. Like, geez.
4: Yeah, but like I don't have a remote that can fast forward out of nowhere. Like,
0: oh, so you just
4: I just press pause and then I can go and learn trumpet and be grade 9. When I unpause it, then I'm done. Basically,
1: there you go.
4: I've got Bethany's superpower in my one.
0: Dude, what are you saying, mate?
5: I think telekinesis would be quite cool.
0: Okay.
5: Just being able to read things up.
1: He just wants to be 11 from Stranger Things.
0: Yeah. Oh, seriously though, what a series. Right, I'm trying to think of what else. Right, I can see Mr. Askew, but he can't hear me. Are they bourbons? Are they actually? big bourbons. Extra stuffed bourbons. Double stuffed. What are you saying my belly about? What are you saying? Oh, that's what I said. Let's do a song. Let's stop getting distracted by Mr. Askew.
1: No intro, just straight into it.
0: God, this is going to be great. This is my favourite song. It's Photographic Memories, isn't it?
1: It is Photographic Memories, yes.
0: God, I can't wait.
4: Now look at me.

0: I was generally wondering what that metal sound was then. Oh, so good, guys.
1: Thank you.
0: Including even with Alfie's throwing the guitar pick as well, with the little...
2: The thing is, with acoustic guitar, I just cannot play with a pick.
1: It's the same with me.
2: I can only play with my fingers on acoustic guitar.
0: It was just a really nice diddling as well. Then Ethan stopped it, which I thought was unfair, but we'll leave that.
2: It was meant to be there. Stop setting it.
0: Layers. Right, we've got 4 minutes left, and can we also really appreciate, this is the first time ever that I haven't over-chatted or I lost track of time. So that's 4 songs for a band that...
3: Thank you.
0: God, that took a minute. Thank you, yeah. That's the first time ever that's actually happened as well. We always say 4 songs and I never get there. So yeah, right, we're going to do, let's say, one more weird question, and then we're going to let a little band called Modern Haze come in and, you know, do what they need to do. Yeah. Okay, because they're undiscovered, I've heard, recently.
3: After us.
0: Yeah.
1: Don't be horrible.
3: What?
1: Don't be horrible. I love Modern Haze. I have one of their shirts.
0: Do you?
1: I do.
0: Damn.
1: I was going to wear it today.
0: You should.
1: And then I went, I'm going to wear red today. I actually took it out of my wardrobe. I put it on. I went, oh, I love this shirt so much. And I went,
3: I'm gonna take it off.
1: Red. And I said I needed red to match my eyeshadow. Because if not, I had to do white. So I couldn't. Sorry to be nerdy. Anyway, weird question time.
0: In depth. It's not going to be random. It's not going to be weird, actually, because I want to know a very quick answer to everyone who is listening who wants to do music. Give them a bit of advice. Deep cut for the end before I make you do all of your socials and all that jazz.
4: It's just got to keep going. It's got to keep going through it. It's not going to be great. Depending on, well, it's all instruments, even if you're singing, it's going to...
1: Take time.
4: It will hurt. It will be a bit rubbish, but you just got to keep going.
0: There we go. That's easy. Alfie.
2: Okay, I would say that you look at all these flashy guitars, all the flashy pedals and amps and stuff. You don't need any of that to get started. To have an instrument, any instrument, if it works, you can learn on it. And then slowly, when you start improving, then think about investing in something different if you can afford it at the time. But you do not need the latest equipment. You do not need something expensive, just something that works.
0: Well, there we go. Jude, anything?
5: If you're writing music, then just keep writing music, because the only way to improve is if you keep doing it. So you don't have to release it or anything. A lot of Snowda songs are things that have been written years ago and I thought they sounded rubbish, but you know, if you keep writing, then yeah, I don't know what I'm going with this now.
0: Bethany.
1: Have people who love and support you always around you. I know before I had, I mean, even the Ethan, Alfie and Jude, they love me. I know they love me, or even if they say that they hate me sometimes out of jokes. they love me unconditionally and support me no matter what I do. It's the same with my family. They're all so supportive and have been for all the years that I've written music. It's about having someone who believes in you and having someone who can help you believe in yourself, because that's the biggest thing. Because I know I struggle sometimes, like, oh, is this not good enough, la la la la la. But having people who love and support you unconditionally is such a great superpower to have. I'm very thankful for these guys.
0: Well, there we go. I love a little deep cut at the end, don't you? It brings it all nicely together. So, social media, your next gig, which is Sunday, promote it, go. You got gigs.
4: Well, say that again, I have no idea what you said.
0: Social media. Promote that.
4: What is it?
1: Snowda Music.
4: Snowda _ Music. On everything.
1: And snowda.co.uk for the website.
4: Snowda.co.uk for the website. You've got all the upcoming shows on there, merch on there, photos of us on there, which is the main part. yeah, we've got some cool gigs coming up. Come down, buy a ticket, buy a t-shirt, say hello to us.
1: Come support on Sunday. All profit is going to the Angels Foundation.
0: Yes.
1: That is a beautiful thing to do. And please come say hello to Chilli Lee, who will be there on the same day.
0: Yeah, I think she's before.
1: She is before us, yes.
0: Yeah. If I remember correctly, my brain does remember. Go me! Look at me go!
4: A great day today.
0: Yes! Right, so I'm going to got one more song to play, which is a little bit of Megan Scott with Never Really Over. And then you've got a little band called Modern Haze and a little drummer called Devon. Like, yeah.
1: It's opposite day today, by the way.
0: Yes, it is. Right, so thank you very much, Snowdy. You've been absolutely fantastic.
1: Thank you so much.
2: Thank you.
0: It's always good to see you guys and hear you guys, and especially now I've seen a proper set instead of in Cambridge. You know, it's been lovely to see what happens. But there's a little bit of Megan Scott.

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2: A serial sex attacker is facing life in prison for murdering two women and raping a third after being left free to kill amid a string of police and court blunders. 40-year-old Simon Levy was released on bail multiple times despite being charged with several serious sex attacks on the London Underground. Two police officers are being investigated for misconduct. Metropolitan Police Detective Chief Inspector Neil John is urging other potential victims to come forward.
3: The evidence we presented proved a pattern of behaviour which was sexually motivated and exhibited a willingness to escalate violence for his own gratification. Although we are proud of the work that has gone into securing this verdict, we remain relentless in pursuing offenders who perpetrate violence against women and girls.
2: At least six members of staff at a Thailand school have been shot dead by a 14-year-old student. Officials say the boy then turned the gun on himself. It's also thought the teenager shot dead his own grandparents before he carried out the shooting, which took place just outside Bangkok. Several more people are seriously hurt. Wes Streeting has said he's absolutely sickened by reports of rape and sexual abuse of female recruits at a military training college. The Defence Secretary's faced calls for a public inquiry after four young women said they'd suffered sexual abuse and harassment while at the Army Foundation College in Harrogate. Police say three investigations are ongoing. England striker Ivan Toney has been charged over an assault at a Soho nightclub. Police say the incident reportedly happened at the central London venue last December. Forecasters say parts of the UK are going to reach 36 degrees Celsius next week. They say another heat wave will hit parts of southern and southeast England the most, but other areas will be extremely warm too. It's thought some places could have a drought officially declared. Cricket and Andrew Flintoff has stepped down as head coach of England Lions, has been in charge since 2024. Now he's heading down under to coach Aussie side Sydney Thunder. And Ariana Grande has scored her sixth consecutive UK number one album. Petal has topped the charts. It's a week ahead of her Eternal Sunshine tour arriving in London. From Radio News Hub, I'm Phil Towers.
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2: Dry and fine for most tonight, although some rain across the north of Scotland that could reach parts of Northern Ireland during the night. Overnight lows tonight should reach around 12 degrees Celsius.

That was Joan of Arc, You Don't Know. It's 6 minutes past 9 o'clock. You're tuned to Spotlight on Ouse Valley Radio. Thank you very much to Adam and the guys from Snowdeer who joined us earlier. I will be going down to the Knot Garden in Buckden, Buckden Towers, to see them live on Sunday. Very much looking forward to that. And warming up and tuning up here in the studio with me now, I have the guys from Modern Haze. We'll play you some Eels, Eels, Eels, Live Long, Fen Tiger, and when we come back, we'll be chatting to them.

0: There you go, that was Eels fresh from performing live with Snow Deer at Portland Arms this time last week, and Live Long Fen Tiger. So I'm now joined in the studio by the awesome group of people that are Modern Haze. Introduce yourself, guys.
1: Hello, my name's Jack.
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3: And I'm Devin.
0: And normally when the band do that, they tell you what they play, of course, but they didn't. So
3: I'm Devin, I'm on drums.
2: I'm Jake, I'm on bass guitar.
1: And I'm Jack, and I'm on the shuffleboard.
0: And not your first time here, of course. You've been and performed for us before.
1: Not our first rodeo.
0: Indeed. So you know what's coming. Nice to see you. The last time I saw the three of you, in fact, I chance to have a decent chat with Devin, but saw the three of you was at Enfest. And I will tell you now that I was blown away by your performance at Enfest.
1: Oh, thank you very much.
0: Absolutely loved it. I was saying to the guys afterwards, I'm now 63 years of age. It was the first time for a long time I have been inclined to walk up to the speakers and headbang. Fortunately, I didn't, because I don't think my neck would have quite forgiven me. But
1: you don't want whiplash.
0: It was an awesome set, and you filled that marquee with sound. Really thoroughly enjoyed it. It was my highlight of the day.
3: Thank you so much.
0: Well done, and thank you. Apart from Enfest, what have you been up to?
1: God, what haven't we been up to? We've been...
0: So, give us sort of an idea of what your summer's been like. Because, I mean, you've been out gigging quite a bit, I think, haven't you?
2: Yeah. We've been recording quite a bit. We've been recording a few different things. Got a couple of songs just waiting to be released. Quite exciting.
0: Released one fairly recently as well?
1: Yeah, we had a song called What Do You Want Me To Say? Which came out in end of May, I think. End of May, yeah.
2: End of May, yes.
1: Yeah.

0: anyone that wants to help us out. And
1: so where's the launch party then?
0: Cambridge at the Blue Moon.
1: The Blue Moon. And when is it?
0: 29th of August.
1: We'll do this again later, because yeah. We'll do all the old what are you doing and where you're going bit. But yeah, no, it's an interesting, because you sort of did a reel and videoed yourself and started talking about launching it and inviting. Did you get lots of response to that?
0: Yeah, I mean, it's gone well so far. I think we, like the reel, we put it up, was that last weekend or beginning of the week sort of thing?
2: Mm-hmm.
0: And yeah, we've already... I think we've had probably about 30 bands message saying, can we do it?
1: Wow.
0: So,
1: yeah. Oh, that's excellent.
0: It's nice that you can, you know, we're in the position where we can choose something that fits the sound.
1: Yep.
0: People that can have, you know, and have a really good night together.
2: Yeah, absolutely. And then also connections that we can use those for future gigs, and maybe we can support them. And
1: yeah.
2: So, yeah, it's been really good. Mm.
1: The camaraderie amongst musicians is great, oh, yeah. Isn't it? We see that. I mean, it was lovely to see the crossover between the two bands as you were coming in and Snow Deer were leaving, and
0: yeah.
1: Photos of you all together and what have you, which is great.
2: Mm-hmm.
1: I need you to share that with me. I think we've possibly talked to you about this in the past, but we do this event on just at the new year where we have lots of bands in, and we have a party in the green room, and then people just come in and play some music and leave again, and it's a good deal of fun.
2: Yeah,
3: that sounds good.
0: Are there drinks available, Martin?
1: Unfortunately, it's not within the house rules.
0: Oh.
1: Well, there's drinks, but not of an alcoholic nature, unfortunately.
3: You'd have to tea, you know?
0: I was hoping for squash.
1: Anyway, how about we do a song?
2: That sounds good.
0: Let's do it.
1: Yeah, what are you going to do?
0: Should we do the song we released in May? What do you want me to say?
3: Yeah, let's can do it if you want.
2: Yeah.
0: Let's give that a go.
2: Let's do it.
0: Oh, should we do that second? Because we can ease ourselves in with one we know very well.
3: Yeah.
0: Like Grace.
3: Yeah.
2: Grace.
3: Good idea.
2: Grace, love it.
1: So Grace comes before the main meal.
2: Exactly.
3: Indeed.
2: Yep.
3: Yes. We've really got no plans.
0: Cool.
3: How does this one go? No, I'm joking.
0: Off we go.
3: Good.

0: Was very good. That was Grace by Modern Haze. It's 18 minutes past 9 o'clock and you are tuned to Spotlight on Ouse Valley Radio. Tell me, how different is it doing this laid-back acoustic version to what you're used to doing?
1: I think you got to hold yourself back.
2: Yeah.
1: You're so easy just like on, like, say guitar for example, it's just like you got to really pull yourself back, but yeah. I love it.
0: I think you'll be really pleased when you listen back to it. That sounded excellent, but it's so different to what I'm remembering from a couple of weeks ago in that marquee.
2: Yeah, I find it very relaxing. I don't have to smash the cymbals or really like put 1,000% into it.
1: Yeah.
2: But we're still making our sound, and it's still us, and I'm still with these two guys, and so it's always kind of magical when we get to do an acoustic set. Because, like you said, it's quite different than what we're usually doing. Mm-hmm. You were nearly headbanging at our gig, and so...
1: And this time you were nearly falling asleep.
0: No, as I say, it's a lovely sound, but it is a very different sound. Mm-hmm. And it brings out different skills, I think, and in your singing and the music. Mm. So, it's very good, very good. How long have you been together as a band?
1: 4 years.
2: 5 years.
1: 5 years, yeah.
2: August of 2021 is when we met.
1: Oh yeah.
2: And so, man, to think, like, you know, half a decade now since we started doing this, it's crazy how fast the time has flown by.
0: And still loving it.
2: Still loving it, still growing, you know, new experiences. You know, every gig is something new. It's always fun. Every time we step into the studio, we're like learning something else about the songs that we've been playing for years. And so, yeah, it's still moving forward, still growing, still loving it.
0: And who sort of, when you get to recording time and you're sitting in, and who takes the lead? Who's formulating the sound, or is it very much a team effort?
1: That's nice, because, like, we usually always have the song ready before we go to something, like, otherwise it's more cost for more time. But I feel like our producer, Jack Murphy at Crystal Sound Studios, he's really learned what we want to sound like, how we sound live, and stuff like that. So I feel like that's really helped us along the way.
0: So do you try to create a sound that's similar to your live sound then when you're recording?
1: Yeah, I mean, it gives us a bit more space to be a little bit more creative when you're in like a recording atmosphere, because you can add on a few more layers and stuff like this.
0: Yeah, no, absolutely. Yeah, I mean, it doesn't need to be just the three of you. It could be nine of you.
1: It doesn't have to be a live album. Do you know what I mean?
3: Yeah. It's like we do we do the sort of, like, I guess the perfect version of it, but then we've got a live version which is different. It's, you know, because there's only three of us. So when we're doing all the layered things, or we add a bit of piano on it, we might have to replace the piano with a bit more distorted guitar, or
2: a bit of
1: shouting.
3: Yeah. Yeah. But it's fun. I'd love to record a live gig.
1: Yeah, I would.
3: Because it would be it's a totally different vibe to when we record our songs and they're all polished and that.
0: Technically, how easy is that to do in terms of actually recording a live gig? I mean, it's interesting because I've started taking that track, for example, I'll be able to take that off and listen to it back and even play it on our system here.
3: Yeah.
0: I've started doing that again, something we used to do. That's literally just it's the recording of what went out on the radio. But to try and do that at a live gig, it's what's going through the sounds at the PA system, isn't it? Which is probably different again, isn't it?
3: We've spoken about it before. Like, it is possible.
1: You can record like direct to the mixing desk.
3: Yeah.
1: Bypass all the speakers and the sound outside of it.
0: Right.
3: But our performance would have to be. It would still have to be like really on quite polished.
1: Yeah.
3: Because when we listen back to things on the PA, it picks up everything, doesn't it? You know, and a little like note when I'm improvising and I do one wrong note, I'm like,
1: string and go like,
3: it's all things like that, isn't it?
0: But I suppose that's what a live track is. That is what a live track is supposed to be about, anyway.
3: For sure,
0: isn't it?
3: Yeah.
2: Yep.
3: It needs a little bit of polishing, I think.
1: Yeah. A little bit of spit, little bit of polish.
3: A very raw live, you know. Yeah. Just needs a little
2: and
3: bit
2: really
3: of polishing.
2: And having a sound engineer that can really knows, you know, what he's doing.
3: Yeah, to keep it raw.
1: Yeah.
3: Just to iron out the little creases.
2: Yeah.
3: But to keep the raw sound would be really cool.
2: Mm-hmm.
0: Well, there you go. There's
1: takes.
0: There's a. Yeah, well, yeah.
3: What,
0: there's a
3: live.
0: Yeah.
3: Sorry, guys. We're going to do this one again.
0: Thought for the future.
2: And you'll
0: for the
2: absolutely.
0: Future.
3: Yeah.
0: So you've been doing lots of gigs. You're primarily around sort of East Anglia.
1: Yeah.
0: Yeah.
3: Or London.
1: Yes.
2: Yeah.
1: Yeah. So I mean, we're East Anglian, and then which gives us a good sort of hub because we can go to Cambridge, Norwich.
3: Yeah.
1: Ipswich if we need to. Sorry, Ipswich.
2: Peterborough, everything in between. Kingsland.
0: There's quite a good scene in Peterborough, isn't there, for live music?
2: There is. We played there, I don't even think it was 2 months ago, for, was it Everywhere at Once?
1: Yep.
0: Was that not the night before Enfest?
1: It was.
2: Yeah.
1: Yep, that was the hottest night of the year.
0: Yes.
2: It was so hot in there.
3: Oh, yeah, I remember.
2: Those stage lights, horrendous. They're beautiful, but I was like a rotisserie chicken on that stage. But yeah, it's the live music there is good. We've also played at West the Ostrich.
1: Yeah, Ostrich. That's a great
2: festivals.
1: Band pub, isn't it?
2: Yeah. So there's a lot of good live
3: the
2: music
3: Ostrich
2: there.
3: Is cool. Yeah. It's cool vibe.
1: They could do with a bit
3: nice.
1: Of a bigger stage, but
2: yeah.
1: It's good.
3: Yeah. Yeah, but that brings everyone together, doesn't it? Like literally.
2: Yeah.
3: And the audience. Yeah.
1: Brings us very close.
0: Yeah.
3: It does.
0: But I'm guessing. I mean, we're here in Huntingdon today, and there's probably nowhere in Huntingdon where.
1: I don't know it well enough personally.
2: Even having, I lived here at Huntingdon for a bit before, and is never really.
0: I mean,
2: much
0: it's quite
2: music.
0: Good for. For example, you could do your laid back acoustic stuff. So we have the Commemoration Hall, which is literally stone's throw from here,
3: mm-hmm.
0: and we regularly promote their acoustic nights, which they do in like a cafe area at the front, and. It tends to be single artists or duos or whatever doing acoustic music. And they do a lot of those, maybe a couple of them a month, which are very popular. But St. Ives, I think, is probably better for venues for live bands of your ilk, shall we say.
2: Mm-hmm.
0: Something Huntingdon's missing, which is a shame.
1: You're going to start summing up, Martin?
0: Get
1: that ball rolling?
0: It's a thought process, isn't it? It's a thought process indeed. Talking of starting something, should we start another song?
2: let's do it. What do you want me to say? This next one is it's our release from May. It's called What Do You Want Me to Say?

0: That was the Penny Aspen Project. It's all manic here in the studio. You can tell it's live. 26 minutes before 10 o'clock and you are listening to Spotlight on Ouse Valley Radio with me, Martin West, and the mad people who are Modern Haze, who are having a whale of a time, I think.
1: Yes, woo! We are.
0: It's good.
2: Is that a whale noise? That's a whale.
0: Slightly startled whale.
1: Yeah. What? A friend of mine is listening in, Matt. He's asked to shout him out, so thanks for listening. He's there with
0: hi, Matt. Nephew.
1: Hi, Matt.
0: It's good to know we've got the listener.
1: Yeah.
0: always work on the assumption there's at least one, because that's the one I'm talking to.
1: Yeah,
2: well, we're listening right now.
0: Yeah. What in terms of the other listeners, unlike Matt, who don't know you where do they find out about you? What's the social media stuff and that sort of thing? We should mention that.
2: Yeah, of course. So we're on every platform: Instagram, Modern Haze Band; Facebook, I think it just says Modern Haze, but it might be Modern Haze Band as well. We're on TikTok, YouTube.
0: Haze isn't spelled any strangely, by the way. It is purely H-A-Z-E.
1: No I's, no J's.
2: It's purely the Latin. Nothing else but Latin all the way. So it's nice and easy.
0: Yeah, so on all the platforms, and you are quite active on your social medias, aren't you?
2: I try to be.
0: Yes, mm-hmm, absolutely. Yeah. All good fun. And what have we got coming up in terms of gigs, or have we sort of come to the end now of the festival season and what have you?
2: Well, what are we doing with that one? We're doing in a couple of weeks, we're playing a Mods and Rockers gig in the Tuesday Marketplace in King's Lynn, big Tuesday Marketplace. So they usually, when they do like festival tour, I mean, they get something like ridiculous, like nearly 10,000 people in that square. Do you know what I mean? Mm-hmm. Not saying it's going to be for this, but that's the capacity you could have in that square.
1: Yep.
2: So
0: I'm slightly intrigued. I mean, indie rock? Are we sitting in the rockers there, or are you going to put a mod vibe on?
3: We might have to learn some Who songs.
2: I'm just going to refresh my bowl cut. No, we're definitely more of the rockers than the mods, I'd say.
0: I'd like to think so. We'd be up there and headbanging to you. I've been encouraging you that I want lots of tracks, so you're going to do us another one now. What are we going to play you, and what's the story behind it?
2: Oh, we're going to play you probably our, we always say this is our like cult classic, this is our fan favourite. It's called Saint-Tropez, and it come about from a story about Leonardo DiCaprio.
0: Okay.
2: And that's it.
3: Our songs have got great deep meaning.
2: This is very deep.
3: This one, yeah.
0: Go for it.
3: Oh, dear.

0: Yeah, I get it. I 100% understand why that's the fans' favourite. That had me going, that one. Love
1: yeah,
0: that.
1: Yeah, thank you.
0: Really, really good. Really good. And I got the impression you enjoyed playing it. There's a comfort in playing an old friend like that
2: yeah.
0: one, isn't
2: there? I mean, I just close my eyes and just get in the zone.
1: Yeah.
0: You were mildly derisive of the songwriting there in terms of the lack of deepness. But joking aside, who does the songwriting and where do the ideas come from?
2: So yeah, I'm the primary songwriter, and usually I like to try and get an idea together. We come to rehearsal, we put the layers on, we bring it out to what you hear today, basically. And then when you hear the record, when you hear the stuff that's been recorded, we've all had our parts on it.
0: Yeah. So which comes first, the words or the melody?
2: Or either or. Personally, melody. I'm a sucker for for words. Usually, music comes first.
0: Yeah.
2: And then I've got to figure out what to put on top.
0: It's interesting because everybody seem, I have a lot of people sitting where you guys are now, and everybody's got it slightly differently. And for some people, it can be as simple as a single line, and from that comes a song. Just one line, one sentence, one hook, and a song builds from it.
1: Mm-hmm.
0: But equally, it can be a riff or a series of chords, and suddenly.
2: I should say that one we played time before, What Do You Want Me to Say? I come up with the chorus and then brought it to rehearsal because I was like, I think you guys really need to hear this. I like it. What do you think? Jake said, is that all you've got? And I said, yeah. And he said, do you mind if he comes up with, he came up with the intro and the verse chords and everything on top? And I just put the melody on the verses and
3: that was
2: great.
3: Yeah, because I find it very hard to do lyrics. And things like that. So
2: do I.
3: I must find it harder. You know? If I write stuff, it ends up in the bin normally.
0: Well, that's great. Listen, we're going to play a track and give you a bit of a rest, and then we're going to play the new one. Yeah,
2: the one that's
0: going to the party.
1: Yeah.
0: So this is Lonely the Brave with A Long Way, and then we'll be back with one more song from Modern Haze.

0: Oh, that was Long Way by Lonely the Brave. It's 12 minutes before 10 o'clock. I'm having a whale of a time here. Oh, we've done the whale joke, haven't we? Anyway, I am...
1: seal of a time.
0: I am having a great time with the gentleman from Modern Haze, and we now need to do the promotional stuff. So we are going to start by talking about the gig that we mentioned earlier on in the interview, which is happening at the...
2: Blue Moon in Cambridge.
0: On the
3: 29th of August.
0: 29th of August, Blue Moon at Cambridge. It is the release for the brand new single, which you're going to play us a version of in a minute.
3: Yes.
0: And how do people get tickets?
3: You can find tickets from the venue itself at the Blue Moon. It's all over our socials. It's pinned to our socials. So all you've got to do is go on there and click on the link. It's in our bio, in our link.
0: What sort of venue is the Blue Moon?
3: It's the best venue ever. No, it's a really great venue. It's like a proper good, you've got your craft beers and stuff like that, so you can have all the...
0: So are we on ground level? Is it upstairs in the cellar?
2: Ground level, yeah.
3: No stair. Yeah. It's not Wetherspoons. No stairs to contend with when you've had a couple of shandies.
2: Yeah.
3: You can walk straight out of there.
2: Yeah, they do a great job because it has the pub feel, but it still has that proper music venue feel as well, where you have to stand in line, you get your ticket, you have to walk down a little corridor to get inside to the music venue area.
0: And is it in the centre of Cambridge?
3: Yeah, it's literally just off of near the Grafton.
0: Okay.
3: Not far from
0: you.
3: The Grafton.
1: Yeah, it's where Norfolk, the old,
3: Norfolk Street.
1: It's close to 66, isn't it?
3: Yeah.
2: Mm-hmm.
1: Yeah, where that PMT shop used to be and all that.
2: Yep.
1: Yeah.
2: Great location in town.
0: Very good. Okay, I think we've talked about it long enough. Let's hear what the new release is going to be, or at least your acoustic version of it.

0: Loving that little bit, the fiddly bits on the guitar, really coming over nicely. Cracking song. Are we getting a thumbs up from Adam? Yeah, that one's gonna get played on the Millennium playlist.
1: Yeah.
0: it's been absolutely great having you guys. Thank you very much for coming in and performing for us. And we look forward to the next time. In the meantime, get out there, buy those tickets for the gig at the Blue Moon, and good.
1: The bank holiday weekend as well.
0: Is that when it is? Yeah. Bank holiday weekend. Yeah, what day of the week is it?
1: It's a Saturday.
0: The Saturday of the bank holiday. Yeah. Wow. Cambridge is going to be humming.
2: Yes, it is.
3: Hopefully.
2: Looking forward to seeing having a packed house. And
1: Cambridge is going to be stumbling.
2: Yeah. Thank you for having us. We're looking forward to seeing you again soon, brother.
0: No, lovely. Thanks ever so much for coming in. It will be Ian Stewart after us at just after 10 o'clock with the Friday Night Late Show. Thanks to Adam. Thanks to Mel. Matt in the background, Miles for presenting the first hour. All it remains for me to do is say, back this time again, same time next week, when we'll be talking all things Riverport.

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2: A serial sex attacker could face life behind bars after he was found guilty of murdering two women and of the rape of a third. Simon Levy's crime spree spanned from 2018 to 2025, and he was left free to kill after a string of police and courts blunders. Deputy Assistant Commissioner Kevin Southworth.
3: The various investigations into his prolific sexual offending were done in some instances to the right degree, in some instances in a way that I'm sure we'll some learning from. And as you probably know, we have referred ourselves voluntarily to the Independent Office for Police Conduct.
2: Yeah, the 40-year-old was released on bail a number of times despite being charged with multiple serious offences, including on London's public transport network. He'll be sentenced next Wednesday. An 11-year-old girl has died after she was found in a river in Midlothian. Emergency services pronounced her dead at the scene at the Gore Glen Woodland Park near Gore Bridge. Police say they're still trying to piece together what happened. A judge in the US has ruled Donald Trump can't carry on building a £400 million ballroom at the White House unless Congress approves. He ordered the building's east wing be demolished, but the Court of Appeals says things now need to stop. The proposed new extension is bigger than the White House itself. A British artist has taken to the skies to paint in a hot air balloon basket. Emily Powell flew as part of the mass ascent at Bristol International Balloon Fiesta. She took a canvas, a palette with 14 paints on and three brushes up in the basket for the hour-long flights.
4: Yeah, it was my first time and it was really, really calm. I thought it would be a bit more jolty and things, but it was so calming. I just felt so at peace up there, which really surprised me. And it didn't feel that high up.
2: Footballer Man City's rejected a £38.5 million bid for Rodri. Barcelona were pushing for his signature, but Enzo Maresca's understood to be after almost double that before he'll consider letting the midfielder go. And Andy Burnham reckons it's insane that the UK hasn't hosted football's World Cup since 1966. He was involved in the bid in 2010 when it ended up in Russia. From Radio News Hub, I'm Phil Towers.
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2: Dry and fine for most tonight, although some rain across the north of Scotland that could reach parts of Northern Ireland during the night. Overnight lows tonight should reach around 12 degrees Celsius.
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a dope smoking swinger, singing songs that were steeped in tradition. 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
1: Short-sighted as well, good.
0: I said, you're on. 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

我的天，你安静静。Well, the audience went wild. 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
1: I'm going to do a song about a sociological phenomena that afflicts the men in blue in America. It came from a 12-page single-spaced typewritten letter. Now, you won't probably know what it's about for the first verse or two, but stick with it.
2: But so that's okay, neither do we.
1: All right, come on, two, one, two, three, four.

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1: Heaven, I'm in heaven, and my

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2: A serial sex attacker could face life behind bars after he was found guilty of murdering two women and of the rape of a third. Simon Levy's crime spree spanned from 2018 to 2025, and he was left free to kill after a string of police and courts blunders. Deputy Assistant Commissioner Kevin Southworth.
3: The various investigations into his prolific sexual offending were done in some instances to the right degree, in some instances in a way that I'm sure we'll have some learning from. And as you probably know, we have referred ourselves voluntarily to the Independent Office of Police Conduct.
2: Yeah, the 40-year-old was released on bail a number of times despite being charged with multiple serious offences, including on London's public transport network. He'll be sentenced next Wednesday. An 11-year-old girl has died after she was found in a river in Midlothian. Emergency services pronounced her dead at the scene at the Gore Glen Woodland Park near Gore Bridge. Police say they're still trying to piece together what happened. A judge in the US has ruled Donald Trump can't carry on building a £400 million ballroom at the White House unless Congress approves. He ordered the building's east wing be demolished, but the Court of Appeals says things now need to stop. The proposed new extension is bigger than the White House itself. A British artist has taken to the skies to paint in a hot air balloon basket. Emily Powell flew as part of the mass ascent at Bristol International Balloon Fiesta. She took a canvas, a palette with 14 paints on and three brushes up in the basket for the hour-long flights.
4: Yeah, it was my first time and it was really, really calm. I thought it would be a bit more jolty and things, but it was so calming. I just felt so at peace up there, which really surprised me. And it didn't feel that high up.
2: Football and Man City's rejected a £38.5 million bid for Rodri. Barcelona were pushing for his signature, but Enzo Maresca's understood to be after almost double that before he'll consider letting the midfielder go. And Andy Burnham reckons it's insane that the UK hasn't hosted football's World Cup since 1966. He was involved in the bid in 2010 when it ended up in Russia. From Radio News Hub, I'm Phil Towers.
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2: Dry and sunny for most of England and Wales on Saturday with highs of 27 Celsius. Meanwhile, Northern Ireland and much of Scotland will be cloudy with some heavy rain and highs of 20.
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